0: do is widen that band of noise, and what you will hear is something in the range of 100 hertz up through 1,000 hertz. Now that's a fairly wide band.
1: But you'll notice that it's much easier to perceive that 500.

0: Yeah, come on.
1: Stretch the strings of different lengths, like those on a harp. Produce sounds when plucked or struck. 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

you don't, you front it like anybody else front it, you know what I'm saying? 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

sticky. 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

0: suspicious. 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
0: More time, broski, rolling with it.
1: But I never roll with

0: 上线来在FM 107.7，这下我的一路播，我听你到，我今天多听你那听起有内。Check your Google right now, yes, and I think from the radio to the voice club, come up for what? Aha, come up for 6 a.m. Ah, your weekend day. A very good question, what do you want to ask for this corner and all like you? Why? Because a lot of us do it, with the run out of the hour. This morning, yes, so me, Mala Flower, I do it. I will come up for hour 5, come up for hour 5, bah, take my time. Yeah, look very hot, you understand? That is it, because I'm right now. Anyway, like I tell you, I knew before, Nigeria, if I want to 2.7, I'm the station, we do it, you can dance so, with the carry you since and the carry you reach waiting to that very moment when now you will even be waiting tired for the matter. Right now, let us know if you hear us loud and clear. How your night, how the weekend, take waiting, take bust around for that side. If traffic then the duty, then the rule shoulder. But I can not like give you yes on the mainland that they come from right now. Around the third mainland is right now. Yes, traffic on the duty, they don't excuse. Traffic on the road shoulder for that corner right now. So you will get plans to do it to follow that side. So just do it in just 2 meters around that area. Because traffic on the road shoulder for that side. Never reach like 5 minutes while I pass there now. So the thing on the road shoulder, they close up. Small night on the go. For you know now. Everywhere I go, waiting, everywhere I go, close. But Bikonu, as I did it, as I tell the young you, my own right now, Bikonu, let me know. Which other side I follow again? Well, I remember, say traffic day. Which other side? Okay, Ikeja, National, yes, National traffic day there right now. Mm-hmm. That one even slow past Third Mainland Bridge, yes. So if you come, also decide, National, watch out. It's slow past Third Mainland Bridge right now. Yes, that one that they do it, that they press for small. So if you still be on top of your bed, now we do it with the right time to do it. Carry yourself, come up for hours right now. Maybe do it start today and Monday. Everybody to do it, one which office quick. You understand? Anyways, in case I didn't aware you, this is Nigeria FM 102.7. Money was with the biggest B and E in the industry. You can see most of the year right now, Naimala Flap. Anywhere I post a live, nothing too serious, live shot. I don't know mention about the person. They very very correct because this one will do it will be a whole child live and laugh out everything, nothing to do serious. If they bring a girl to be if you don't feel love and shift and run up a seat over, you understand? Yes, the day that we do that kick start before we do it, go anywhere we need to do it, give Baba God thanks, you know, to the drum now. So after they do it, they go this week. They go for what we will chop and for what our family will chop. Something we will chop or no do it, no will find us for road, you understand? We will go peacefully, we will return. For those who will go back house today, we will return safely. For those who will return on Friday or Saturday, we will do it, we will return safely. And we know we will return the way we take come up for house. We will return with landlord back. Go there, go say, Daddy, welcome. But anyway, let me know how you take the go for that side. Number is 0810-013-0349. My call, I'm going for Sulumo, 0810-013-0349. How your night? If you hear me loud and clear, go TVO. 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Talk to me. I see they hear my voice. I go do it. Love to do it. Hear your own voice. So that's the number. It'll be 0810-013-0349. If you call me on top of WhatsApp, if you do it, call me on send voice note. Call, send normal message, or if you even call me directly now, the chat card, you get talk to me this very early moment. You understand? Many are you to do to rub mine together. May your day for duty take palash. Talk to me 0810-013-0349. I call him again and I repeat something 0810-013-0349. Who they talk to me there? Who is there? Who they talk to me there? I want to know who is that person who they talk to me. I want to know that person that is talking to me. Okay. I do see messages. Okay. Mm-hmm. Who is this person? What's in the yard? He said, radio, yes. So who is that? Bajulaye from Ogba. He said, good morning, Bekabis Animal of Life. Happy New Week. Happy New Week to you too, my brother. Maybe we'll be able to favor all of us. Ebere from Ogba. He said, good morning, biggest B and E. I help you hack in the industry. Happy New Week. May this week bring good tidings, favor, success, and abundance. If I make a deal to some market, I'll come around. But now, just know that I do that with you. Know,
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2: 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When you day on top the new MTN started bundle. That's the 312 star 7 hash. 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From 100 Naira. 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
0: Yes, it is all right about now. Nigeria from 102.7. I'm the station with you. You position right now. Talk to me. Where are you going to listen to me from? Now, radio, now, app, now, website, too. Now, go TV. Anyhow, the matter to do to you right now. Talk to me. Okay, I'll come back.

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0: Okay, Nigeria FM 102.7, Nabiru Radio. I greet you specially back to back to back with Amanu to you on the Monday morning. My name is George Talent. Well, I give you updates each by each as it is up for year. IMF, Dodgy Jan Nigeria, say I beg you, may I take a span tax with the collect and capital communication and even for you. It's Lagos, the police, they will start to cash it, will be so they don't take a, they cover their plate numbers. I beat the number of registered plate numbers at all from today on the year. For Carthages, US and Iran don't take a rich small agreement with the music and their wars. Everywhere, they don't do good small. And for sport, Real Madrid don't drop Chelsea IO, they don't agree 51.8 million euro deed to take a F-signed Chelsea Cucurella. Is that a food juice, yeah? IMF will be International Monetary Fund. That's the book of the Nigeria government in Yemi Bodi. Say, I beg you, we're going to introduce extra tax on top telecommunication service, all these LO, data tests and things. And they made a policy extend the VAT, enter for products here, so that they can take a boost money with the crop into the economy. This particular on the IDA inside IMF latest article number 4, and on top of their consultation report, take it to Nigeria. According to the fund, Nigeria could take require more money or more tax on top of smart time to take a create enough fiscal space for development, spending and plenty social program made to. You don't fully want to say the current money will take to take a they spend there. You know, go meet up if you know get more money with the cop inside our corner. The advice the come on top time be say, where price to go up telecommunication tariff, you don't knock they go again, they give people the shower to the apple for you now. But let's say up there go there was reason. Reason because I'm not in the area, you can start equaling me up. What did you from there? Office of Attorney General Federation is a collab with the DSS today, including Monday. They wanted to start full trial, full parliament. They want Naka Kwako on top 400 people. They say they have no claim, they have no involved for issue of Kassala, terrorism, they are banditry, all and all inside the country. The suspects, they say they will appear before Federal High Court for Abuja and different judges. And they don't appoint for the family who will charge them each by each. And who appoint the judges and chief judge of the Federal High Court, Justice John Soho. And according to the notice, Attorney General of the Federation, Grace Latif, Fagbemi, Ingo Folugo in the background, and then will lead the squad. May the Wahala media if it happens. See, so you don't set no room for Wahala in the country. Enjoy nourishing goodness. So she from there, every side of you. Senior man, the human rights lawyer, Femi Falana, don't take the vet to government. You don't drag federal government, drag state government. See what's happening for you now? See, why government going to do negotiation with bandits there inside this country? So waiting the apple for you now. Father Nayan is particular one. I seem to deliver one or two documents of Mugatis and things for Amnesty International second annual general meeting for Abuja. And say, in fact, report the flies, the government, they engage with the unknown government bandit here. So some government go give peace money. Some government go say, okay, we'll cash you small. After small, that will come bring you back as repentance, go around, come back to society. Say, but you think you don't know missing at all. Taxi, I turn into law. Anybody you book for, I will be forced to pay. See, that person is a criminal. And the government don't get any negotiation with this person. They remain banned under the law. The government, this one there, mess up. Well, still a steal. Set up OBC Economic Rights and Accountability Project. They don't file one confirmed case against NNPCL. See what they happen now. See the guard, they don't see me court. Give order. May therefore take give account of about 5.9 billion naira what they spend to take a do transfer, to take a do change from NNPC to NNPC, and they spend 5.9 billion naira. They say IDB now, NNPC, give us account. What they have? Where the money take go? Give us information. What do not take a spend? Give us contractor's name. How much you not take spend? What do not buy? Why 5.9 billion naira go enter this level? Did it take court? Court, I beg you, no person, no person, yes, just give us account. We need to know. Nigerians need to know. This one they call, people they know they call Oga President Bola Tinubu, say Oga Bola Tinubu, say, give directive, give order. We need to know how money is spent for this country. Let me just say, give us money for figure, and then there, a couple of money is true. Say, NPC, they are not too much. 5.9 billion naira, they need to know how it takes up and how it takes go. So she from there, it's a Lagos state. Lagos Police Command, don't you see inside today, everywhere, no good to do. If you never take register your plate number, number plate, forget of your car. If you cover your plate number, if God bless you, don't you break, say from today, they will cash you and you still need to CSO and part of efforts to strengthen security and tackle issue of the criminal activities inside the state. And according to the command, IGP now give the order allowed to be reward this and the CSO, they want to improve the public safety and prevent criminals there. No hide and up hidden car plate numbers. PPRO and for the Lagos SP Abimbola Adebisi, he has a official for police for Lagos State, Tijani Fatai, that will give orders. All the area commanders, all the DPUs, them say they don't give them orders. Let them carry out this instruction for the different areas. Let them mount guard. Say any motor will not get plate number, we hide in plate number, what number don't break, and they take you any, let them cash out. For APC Gist for Ogun State, ABC for Ogun State, and they convey like Kudurat Adeguwa Balogun as their deputy governor. This is born a 51-year-old, and of course, my deputy, a chartered accountant, and I got off for deputy governor inside next year election for the state. Adeguwa Balogun, my fellow for Institute of Chartered Accountants of Nigeria, ICAN, and I'm going to take a serve as one mate, take it from Monadiola, who did already unveil as the governorship candidate of APC for Ogun State. The current governor, Dapo Abiodun, 90% Adeguwa Balogun, said that will be inside yesterday for their Sunday APC strategic casino meeting. The governor said they don't agree, and so it will be based on senior men decision. For Bauchi State, governor for Bauchi State, Bala Mohammed, don't take the blame Nigeria. Say our security situation for Nigeria, saying go blame them on two things. Number one, government is no good at all. And number two, say poverty won't win everybody. So now why be say, but I say the country, you don't have the guilt case of God Abego because insecurity, you don't have overshadow people. Mohammed, the anti-pastor, the market today, I think I'm about to go take a telling you, yourself to go say sorry, it is well with you. I cannot even relate to you. I show you Mark in there. For your house, for your daughter. I'm going to take a kidnapping pool and teach us to get water. And I hope that you see here, community, the local government here. You go about this to go home. I know we're learning from the government leaders of APM and of course, International Chamo, Yusuf Dantale, and about this to go home. You can't believe me. They visit, they come after more than 40 school children, they don't kidnap them, plus their teachers. And even unknown government don't do this activity. So how are we seeing the community on Friday, May 15th, they serve it like a year. But that's it. That government is not good at all. And poverty is not the cause of this insecurity. Okay. Now, so I take a look at this on top of the country side for you this particular morning. But I see them on this from the other side. Cheer away, and don't be great. Just stay with me, make a drink of water. Bye. Okay, I don't show my gun again, and I don't enter Qatar just like this. Well, but yeah, US and Iran, they don't take a small agreement on top of one of the tentatives, made them take end their war and a fight, and they don't take a shape for this much more. They made them take a reopen the streets of Hormuz from cities and things on top of the world. Well, everything they pass on that particular area this year, so everywhere good for now. US President Donald Trump, to take another particular development yesterday, throwing through social platform, as the US agreement, that deal. With the Islamic Republic of Iran. They don't complete them. Here we go. The announcement will come after Pakistani Prime Minister Ashraf Ghani Musharraf will reduce the this one will happen and break to Dundee. As much money for Dundee to come into place. Yes, what is the national testimony on the Shimagra? According to Sharif, the agreement is going to call for immediate and a sharp ceasefire. Make all the military with the infection on Armenia come over and they have. But of course, they don't give us the full details of what is happening. How is it happening? The issue of understanding, they expected to be signed officially on Friday for Switzerland, and then they'll give us details on IDB that Friday. For sports, Real Madrid don't agree by payment deal. They take aside Chelsea defender Marco Querella. After the World Cup, the money will not be paying at 51.8 million euros. Chelsea, they shout, oh, Querella, you chop our eye. 27-year-old Bros. In the with Spain to take a play ahead World Cup for US, Canada and Mexico. But Florentino Perez, after he win the election, the cross about man month for year. The rush go sign Dumfries, the rush go sign Konate. Let's go send and receive. I see my back. Okay, like here we go. And like just like this, Chelsea. They don't take a leave and all because they see you soon. But who did they bring? The first one from 7.5 million euros plus small small additions of 4.3 million euros. And the money don't enter 51.8 million. Don't forget Cucurella. Joy shares about 63 million euros from Brighton for 2022. And this is just the Bros wanting move. We don't see you soon, Chelsea. Not going to play any team for Europe inside next season. But Olivia Kate, American singer and songwriter Oliver Tree, is at Brazil, Open Go World Tour. CSO, immediately won the helicopter. We crashed yesterday inside Rio de Janeiro, and they leave plenty of people you don't take by. The alternative singer and internet personality, they say India among people, again, 60 people will be sitting inside the aircraft. We'll be saying they don't buy for that particular site, people don't buy for their. So the aircraft they crash, and people you don't take go. So the bros in the involved, and this one then an issue of a William Ages for the entertainment sector all over the world.
1: Do I have to sell myself?
0: Now, so it take me. I'm talking about Morgan, which is betterment money. Today, but before I take this, the focus I can't say IMF, don't do that Nigeria, say I beg go. Make one expand tax on top telecom and a foil. It's better than tax Nigeria, which is no good, so that money will plenty for the corner of government. I follow up with Lagos State Police, don't do say I beg go from today. If you don't get a plate number for your car, I beg you to cover ramp, I beg you don't break, I beg you don't hide, they go cash you, which is no good, and the law will get defense on top of the headband. I tell you, say US and Iran, they don't take a rich small agreement, they don't take end their war. Say everywhere good, peace be still. And for sports, and for local capital, Real Madrid, don't agree for 1.8 million euro deals. We take a sign, Chelsea Cucurella, say yes, so everywhere good, here we go. George Talent, and my name is Ronnie. I promise it to you. And thank you, please, and I will tell you. Let's talk about it to you again. I can come back by 9 o'clock. Tinkling news, Fona, and always. It's about knowing.

about networking is that networking is only for extroverts. That's really false. Some of the strongest networks in the world have been built

Life, yes, that's how they do it. They come here every day to collect soon and know how it is. They do it, it is bust around both around you and outside of you. Right now, I say, let me know. Yes, why it is the bust around for that side. If you sleep very well, yes, it is very, very good to do it. Let me know right now. Oshukuku, the Shepataki, and people that do it, they let the follow me the yarn right here. I've been let you know a bit from my girl. So, good morning, because B&E in the industry. Happy New Week. May this week bring good tidings, favor, success, abundant blessings to each and every one of us. The radio is loud and perfectly clear. Thank you so much, Obeye from God. Oh, they follow me here right now. Good morning, Becca and Ima. Radio loud and clear. Aziz from Obale Inde. Thank you so much, Aziz from Obale Inde. Talk to me. Good morning, Becca and Ima. Happy New Week. Thank God for seeing this new week. Radio clear. Cynthia from Bayelsa. Thank you so much, Cynthia from Bayelsa. Who did there? Who did follow me? Motor Radio. Yes, John from Wooten from VI. Thank you so much, John from VI. Original, beautiful. Good morning to you guys. Oh, my night was fine. What about you and Becca? Your sunshine and the duty, the young. We will let you know. Night to duty to bust around for the matter. Good morning, Mbale and Imala Flava. Happy New Week. My positive energy goes to everyone listening to Nigeria FM. Is that this week, when it's our turn to collect the blessings, and we will not be told that it has finished. Amen. He said, when it is to ascend to the office, so they will not cancel it because of chaos. Amen. He said, may what should come to us not be postponed. Amen. May all the things we are meant to possess flow to us naturally in Jesus' name. Amen. Thank you so much.

0: up your own right now. The number is 08100130 34. Now, my talk, I'm again and repeating something. 08100130349. Coco of the day, shout before do it. Chuka enter with you, do it. The remaining matter of the day. They say your relationship with discipline go do it, go change us, it go change so much when you don't do it. Shift from things where the duty, where the shame to love, you know. From I have to clean to say you realize say you do it, you don't already clean. You know, I need to work to deserve a healthy body and all of those things. Say when you don't do it, you don't build your relationship with discipline. A lot of things will shift and will change for your matter. You know, discipline, they say you do it, you better pass person will say you become work every day without doing the discipline in everything. But discipline now very good thing will be say I know like you will change a lot if you start a good relationship with discipline. The way you take the sleep, the way you take the chop, the way you take the spend time on social media, the way you take the gossip. Yes, we don't say we send you the gossip with them. Notice that only one day we send you the gossip with them, be all the time. You get me? So the way you take the go, the way you take the arrange, the way you take the read, you know, the way you take the educate yourself, the way you take the mingle with your people. If I'm not saying that right now, I'll go back and continue.
1: Am I building relationships or am I collecting content? Has positively impacted my career journey.
2: You know the tire.
1: And the new level we are doing.
2: This new NTS such a body. Don't make life easy for me. Brotherly.
1: And what kind of network am I intentionally like you? And that's why.
2: When you did on top
1: are you building relationships or are you collecting contacts? Who has positively impacted your career journey today? Who can you encourage? Who can you support? And who can you connect with this week?
2: Out of airtime.
1: And what kind of network are you intentionally creating? So as we continue on our theme, be inspired. Remember this, networking is not about becoming someone you are not. It's about becoming more interesting to others. You do not need to be louder. You do not need to be more outgoing. You do not need to be more persuasive. You simply need to be genuine. Because people are not looking for connection. They're looking for connection. An authentic relationship remains one of the most powerful aspects of any relationship. I gotta say, my quote for the week. Networking is not about climbing ladders. It's about building bridges. Thank you once again for joining me on today's episode of Etiquette with Janet. Until next time, stay inspired, stay connected, and continue building relationships that create impact, opportunity.
3: All right, yes, welcome back from the bad brain podcast. 9 more minutes in the moment before 7 o'clock, we're actually stand up attention. This Monday morning, officially, we've detected the enter into the movie of the month. Yes, 15 more days now going before we say bye bye to the month of June. And of course, welcome to the month of July. My woman will talk, say, as we enter the month of June, yes, my big prayer. Because maybe everybody will start this June month, go home down together. But me plus you, inshallah, we pray, say, we go see the end of this month and the end of the year. All right, now, today will be June 15th, and the 166th day of the year. Now, 199 days, 9 remain until they say bye-bye to the year 2026 also. And welcome to your 2027 with our full open arms. Yes, Coco of the day, because I'm giving you. If you ask me your meal, you ask me, Becca. Say, Becca, how was your night? As I told you, say, my night was not wonderful. It's not nice at all. I see you one from last night to reach this morning. Me, what is as I do normally? If it's only one mosquito, they do thing. I know this is now imagine so they will come plenty with the group. Without a sick different kind of salt in my ear, I don't even understand who composed the song video. So I did not sleep well. I don't know what happened to the light for here for this our old site. No light or two, but the time I wake up my fridge is not full. Water for everywhere. Oh God. I suffer last night, but I just to tell you now my own night before. Apart from the night, the weekend will be palace. Now only left today night, now in the devil will show himself. But I shall try God, because my God part with me, God pass It's like saying, maybe just go on a break, another break right now. We want to try settling a few things before we come let you know. Waiting with the international provisions for today, and before we begin, waiting to speak us. So, let's go anywhere. Maybe just like this, a small break, and then when we come back, yes, it will be time for us to kickstart with the next business of the day. So, we are now on top of this one, and we are

0: right, yes, welcome back from that break. And of course, you still don't have my girl from 102.7. We're there on the line. Good morning to you. Hello. Hello.
1: Actually, power belongs to the people. May God help us. May God help us. Say power belongs to the people, not individuals. God pursue us, but we need to help our city. Thank you.
0: Thank you so much. You know, can't let us know your name. All right, sorry, Becca, if I want or two mosquitoes, they inside house like this, I don't know if you sleep. My friend will be fine until I kill him. Sorry about the sleepless night. Thank you so much.
2: We just came last night.
0: Yes, sir. Good morning, Imam Becca, Rijo, yes, sir. Good morning, my girl from Rijo, is clear. Then poor from Indipiju. I like that your name, poor. I like the surname. The surname is special. Yeah, poor. So, are they give people this area? My name is Nogitan, but probably because, you know, not here. No light, so, how many days now? They don't give me G, so no light. By the time they wake up, Ima, the kitchen, the fridge, the water from the kitchen, it's to clean every year. Run the ball every year. Then, those ones too, they show me pepper, mosquito soup. They say, welcome back, welcome back. I think people should not welcome me back.
3: After this English medicine, I mean, she just stopped. We'll go look after this one.
0: And how many weeks did they give
3: back to that? 2 weeks now. You don't pass 2 weeks now.
0: You know, say that thing, no fault on my neck, you can do.
3: Yeah.
0: That thing, you know, you can do. But me, I think they do. I think they do. I think they work with talent. You know, we go, man. But I won't take them.
3: Now, I'm going to work with the whole umbrella. And all this umbrella.
0: You tell me, I won't.
3: Notice say she not feel waka, so I assist them.
0: Look at this man. Okay, about to lie, no be Maryland at the tent light.
3: No be Maryland.
0: No be not the laughing.
3: Nah.
0: Because I didn't tell you, say come outside.
3: Where you guys?
0: Up that long.
3: How can you get lights?
0: I don't know for them, but you say we they get light well, midnight light they show for you. Yeah, for Maryland.
3: Now midnight light they show for now.
2: o'clock now that day in the evening I go I come go first they come up for shop so I come go house I sleep from that evening till 6 a.m. we normal my body they stand up you know
0: okay.
2: And from there I just do weekend sweet I sleep again throughout Sunday I just do sleep back to back
0: at least you know what's clothes this time
2: no, I never wash clothes throughout last week.
0: Is there some shoes where you say you won't wash?
2: I don't do anything.
0: You
2: I don't wash anything throughout last week.
0: Can
2: so this week too, I go fight this week and they go wash everything weekend. Maybe now that I've got 4 hours
0: again.
2: So now yesterday my body said make I come off this, but the other one says
0: thank God say you know.
2: Sit down there.
0: Thank God say the other one.
2: On your road come free.
0: Thank God say you know.
2: As now when I come up for national Ikeja side, then the traffic start to be pile up, you know.
0: That's
2: and as I come up for that national, we should you know definitely should you now.
0: Mm.
2: And the car just find way pass for you know instead of me follow normal place, just go straight turn. I don't forget that road. We link up to Anthony,
0: okay,
2: and for you know, we don't face one. As the third Milan Bridge, now enter because that's the excuse for small.
0: My brother,
2: as
0: person, just thank your start.
2: Yeah,
0: the
2: situation. I know they do again.
0: No.
2: I wish I did be the few all those times. So you know, the why is that they stay inside the white?
0: It was. Well, let me share my entire international observation. I beg you go. From the United Nations side, they say today na Elder Abuse Awareness Day. Elder Abuse, okay, Awareness Day. They say, sure, you know, say, now only 49.2% of women and 63.2% of men above retirement age, they collect contributory pension. Tax finance coverage, now just 34.2% for women and 26.9% for men. The social you also know so global life expectancy now 73.5 years as of 2025. Now they project and say, well, but if the moment you don't live for 77 years, you don't try. You understand? So that means you don't reach the life global life expectancy. But unfortunately, if you check the life expectancy for a person where they live for Nigeria. Yeah, I think it's even waiting.
2: Less.
0: It's lower than this 77 years old. For here, they say that 54 to 56. Now, you waiting, now you be the life expectancy. Later, you're still about to take 55.
2: My
0: age is even still very young for me. Because I've been seeing men in the 50s lately. And I didn't look them. I even women in the from 50s. They look like person with them late
2: 30s. Yes.
0: Like back about these people where they talk who they go gym. These people I know lie. They are gym mamas and gym papas. And they chop better food.
2: Yeah.
0: One of them where I meet lately, the guy now 53 years old. I look calm again.
2: Yes,
0: but
2: sure?
0: If you see in bicep, see my bicep, tricep.
2: Yes.
0: But you should see in your hand.
2: Mm-hmm.
0: If this man wears sleeveless, he man apa in len. Come and see that.
2: Yes, like,
0: this is
2: tall. I'm going to apa Mr. Godwin, no be me.
0: That man, that was
2: actually predict what thing will happen after the Ojude Oba, and it actually happened.
0: What happened?
2: So after that day, when I see, they can show a day in the life of the man.
0: Okay.
2: Bam! I just see. And if brand gets sense now, now the right time to capture this man with that. Bam! Boy, you know.
0: Okay, so now that time when you try to
2: that
0: win.
2: Time when
0: okay,
2: he
0: okay,
2: first
0: okay,
2: come
0: okay.
2: outside for
0: yeah.
2: rain, I say that the right time to get this man with that. Boy, you know. 1 week later,
0: yeah.
2: I see him, Grand Ambassador or something. I say, perfect, because now the exact thing
0: where it's supposed to happen.
2: Exactly.
0: But unfortunately, like for Nigeria, our life expectancy. But if you're caught, if you try it well, you don't work out, you avoid trouble, maybe you go, of course, you go pass the 50s.
4: And not only that one make this number day like this. Some family also, they know they live past that age.
0: That one, I'm not.
4: All of them, now make that they agree at this theory. Now, waiting for
0: the let me tell you another reason why they even talk about how many percent of medical personnel will get on
4: board. Yeah, exactly.
0: We are a country of more than 230 million. Checkmate how many doctors, in case person sick, we go easily attend to the person in case of emergency. A lot of people too, they die as a result of the fact, so you know, get better medical
4: issue
0: for
4: a
0: country.
4: Suppose?
0: You understand? And a lot of us now, a lot of other people, especially men too, they will tell you, say, if sickness never grant them for house, they know go hospital.
4: That's why men.
0: Now I say men. The fact say the sickness go too old, you never hold them well. They don't see sign them. Say I would have put in for me left on call, you know, put it in for me back to back. They give me go still go.
4: I don't drag my leg like.
0: Yes, you did this man every day. I'm not feeling well. I'm eating before my time. I'm not going to go. Oh, man, I will go. But the man, you don't go. Mama,
4: you don't go.
0: Don't worry, I don't see now. You don't do have as a young man. Imagine why you don't go to old man. Now, so you don't go, but you don't die. So now, what do you let us talk about this life expectancy? And also, they say by the late 2050s, over 50% of global deaths will be expected at age 80 up from 17% when you pay for 1995. I hope it will be like that for Nigeria, because I want, in fact, I'm going to take a little by a long shami. Waiting with the other things, you know, way there about this World Elder Abuse Awareness Day. Well, they shall they use this day to shine light to atop the global issue where they touch millions of elderly people. They focus on the abuse, the neglect, the exploitation where other adults they face for us, communities, care setting, and they encourage practical action, not just sympathy. At this best, this day, they tell everybody, say, may you notice waiting with the often miss. Harm can happen quietly. You know, even within relationship of trust, if it get prevented, when people know what to do, and have to take respond to arm. Well, in this part of the world, Disabled sexual abuse.
5: I am Fonda Doka, former captain of the Nigerian national team women's basketball. Keep listening to Sports Extra.
0: One mama of 75-year-old. Like, mama 75-year-old. You see the woman down, man.
4: Go!
0: The woman down. And the guy are like 28. You go, you go.

of nature with your camera, you know, with your smartphone. Look for something where TV snap ready. You know, every time, I'm not going to enter for us, but don't be too late. But

0: about women in mining, yes. And of course, if we also do it to talk about time, just like we also talk about us. Oh, well, if your daughter say, I want to be a miner in the future, no discourage them, encourage them, say, okay, there are some other women who don't do this and they do it, and they do well in that field. You can also go on and do the same. The last one here, because we need to do it, we need to enter inside the newspaper. Now the international
1: I saw the games coming through, includes the result of games from USA, part of their campaign with a big victory over Paraguay, 4-1 has finished off for a result of Qatar, getting their first point at the FIFA World Cup, with a 1-1 draw, late goal by Qatar, and to equalize the game, Switzerland to ensure a 1-1 draw. Brazil and Morocco also played off a 1-1 draw, Vinicius Junior equalizing after Morocco had gone ahead. There are a few more matches coming through yesterday from the FIFA World Cup just because of all those results and how exciting those games turned out. For Haiti started their World Cup campaign for the very first time. Hallelujah, you know, despite throwing everything forward, they lost by a 2-0 to Scotland. Drum again, opening scoring for Scotland to ensure they can get 3 points. With some more matches including the Australian square past Tokyo by 2-0 to claim their first 3 points of this tournament, and the match has been stopped there as Germany, the four-time winners, ensured their campaign started on a bright note despite a rocky start following an equalizing goal or 11 goal by debutant Curaçao. Eventually ran out 7-1 winners, so I can't have it getting a brace in that game yesterday. More matches came through, including a 2-2 draw between the Netherlands and Japan in the football game completed, while a few more matches also came in through last the early year, hours of this morning, as we saw the Cote d'Ivoire side beat their opponent, talking about no other than Ecuador by 2-0 Amadiallo with the only goal. And late game completed in the early hours of this morning, it was Sweden going past Tunisia by 5-1. We'll see more football games coming in today. In Spain again, Kickford to come through later on. We'll also see more matches.
2: Today in history,
1: Belgium against Egypt.
0: Okay, maybe that is
1: Saudi Arabia taking on Uruguay later on tomorrow morning. So we'll keep you updated with all the stories and more coming live right here on Sports Extra. We've also got details coming through from the NBA this weekend. It was signed, sealed, and delivered. Talking about the NBA Finals played at San Antonio Spurs in San Antonio. Eventually, they fell to their opponent, talking about the New York Knicks, who claimed a 4-1 victory. And all the stories around Jalen Brunson as he turned up the heat to ensure his side claimed another victory, their first in over 53 years. And talking about Formula One, it was another weekend to celebrate, this time in Catalonia, Lewis Hamilton's historic first victory for Ferrari in the Barcelona Catalonia Grand Prix was a statement to himself as well as to the rest of the Formula One and the watching public. I follow what's
0: all right, yes, welcome back from that break. And of course, 18 minutes now, and I even more come out from the end of 7 o'clock. Money runs the studio, and that means an man like Mafo.
1: We will then do it in Fujita International, moving into the Fujita for one side, because we get some other issue with the power from this morning.
0: I know a life for you this weekend at some point. I come out from social media. I come out because I am tired of seeing
1: The saw is already the final CFM Mendy will be up for sale as Real Madrid plan to balance the books and move forward for next season. So many details coming through from the transfer, they're all everywhere, including PSG midfielder Bobby Cola, who's currently wanting first team football action, and has been the interest of Liverpool and Arsenal, who are also looking for ways to fortify and reinforce their teams. We got the Chelsea are open to the prospect of losing Enzo Fernandez, and have turned attention to Moroccan midfielder Ayew Boaghi, who shone like a million stars at the start of the FIFA World Cup when he decided to bomb Brazil. With more details coming in from the transfer world, what we're trying to do is keep you updated with all the latest stories. This is an abridged version of Sports Extra, and it's tonight will come through with a more robust version, including all the big football games that we played and will be playing in the early hours of tomorrow morning. So you can follow us on social media at the page 999FM. That's the Manic Monday Sports Extra, done and dusted. There'll be more sports stories right here on the Heartbeat Radio. Let's go out, do great things, and above all, everyone, be safe. Good morning.
0: So my waiting actually kill them in the captivity of waiting of the bandits. So that's why the relentless and concerted effort of the state government and various security agencies to secure and safe release the situation we waiting in hand for a tragedy. So the disease retired general, they say died a natural death from complication of diabetes and adverse removal. They talk all these ones without even burying them. But as I enter inside news today, now y'all see say his son. Now don't talk say. Now lie you. Say his papa no get diabetes. Say his papa no get any diabetes. So he no know where diabetes they come from the matter where they talk say now diabetes and hypertension. Now if the government talk say he kill his papa. Whereas his son don't y'all say his papa is not doing it. He's not he's not dealing with any diabetes awaiting and hypertension. So but the hypertension part, I feel say hypertension feel come represented for inside the captive duty of but you see diabetes. I don't know if diabetes people maybe they will give them plenty of sugar. I don't think diabetes can happen within 1 month. Like.
2: Now, why the picture so nothing
0: so? So now, after the government of well, they don't bury this retired major general. Plenty water of tears come, you know, as a result. But I don't lie to you. Oh, when I see the news, I say I hope this country is not finished. Because can you imagine a retired former general dying in the captivity of the bandits? Well, plenty people don't come up to mourn with the family and even the other ex-generals there. Now, they don't report accusation figure to the former, waiting for they report accusation figure to the government right now. They are, well, as that one day for one corner, the president too, now they are saying, this abducted general death, so he came out more, and right now, he won't make, the president of the court, say he won't make bandits more, so you see this the way they want, so that they can release the people in captivity, they will not give it to them. Well, the Ogabayo Onanuga, now he posted on top of the X page, this same weekend, and the State House press release, where he and one or two say President Bola Ahmed has expressed shock over the death of retired Major General Abubakar while in the custody of the terrorists in Katsina State. General Abubakar, after a distinguished career in the military, retired a few years ago. He was on his way to his hometown when the hoodlums captured him. The president they send the commiseration to family, especially his wife, placed day there in the captivity of the abductors. He also they extend condolences to the Katsina State Government and armed forces. He said, why the terrorists have done their worst? The president wants them to know that this government will never bow to their demands to release their members held by our security agencies. As I said on June 12th, bandits, kidnappers and sponsors of terror should now surrender or face the full force of of Nigerian state. This window of surrender will not remain open forever, and no mercy will be shown to those who trade in the blood of Nigerians. As Nigerians, we must stand united and be assured that the enemy of our nation shall soon be history. We will triumph over terror and continue to build a more prosperous nation. General Abubakar's death should further serve as a defining moment in our battle against terrorists and insurgents. Never to negotiate with them on any terms, but to continue to treat them as the greatest enemy of our dear nation, who should never be spared. I have a question. The people don't bury these daddies. Who do you have to do it?
2: Where they say I'm Paulette.
0: Yes.
2: Now, good, may I get the question?
0: Who delivered the dead body
2: of this former general?
0: When this person delivered the dead body, why am I not arrest the person?
2: Bam.
0: So that you can do it, see? From there, you can know where it's from. Yes.
2: Carry him, you know? Information one and all those
0: did this disappear? How did this happen?
2: Information one and all supposed to give us as intelligent, you understand? Now will they give us information what we need? When I know they give us, you understand? How did dead body take come? I mean, it is all because you just don't call stay for Nadomot or now somebody drop and there or how not to discover
0: yes.
2: All of these questions. They you still get more.
0: More today, maybe bad
2: market. She's not that. Do that. You know how.

0: stand at attention June 15, 2026 one more. And of course the biggest beer is in the industry. Yes, we both of us will still go here. And the very first headline we will give you now about the former, now we're going to late the murder, because now we say the daddy don't die in the captivity of these kidnappers. I don't know what this one means for other former generals right now. Because if you checkmate, the generals who don't be murdered by terrorists yet, not one of their killers don't they reported to have been captured. Yes. Brigadier General Oseni Omo Braima, Major General Azan Ahmed, Brigadier General M. Uba, you remember Uba?
1: Yes.
0: But of course, this Major General Rabu Abubakar, they don't retire. Because if you don't checkmate them now back to back, either diabetic or no diabetic. No, you just say that this story is by this man. Yes, because if it's by this diabetes, you know, will work. We can see share more news about your kidnapping, but you want to add one more before I move on.
1: Yes, so right now, the defense headquarters, the WT, the WS, the WT, launch operation Clean Sweep 3 for Katsina right now after the death of retired General Abubakar. You know, they say right now, the WT, the WT, joint task force for the Northwest under Operation Fanso. Fansa Yamal, so this one I told you to the long term as a major offensive operation where the code name operation they call it Clean Sweep 3, where they do it now to target terrorists and bandits who they operate for the Matazu local government area and the neighboring community for Katsina State. All this one are do related to the death of General Rabi Abubakar. They say this development followed the incident of the late death of the retired Major General Rabi Abubakar, where they adopted alongside his wife with the suspected terrorists for bandits and bandits for the area. You see, according to the statement issued on Monday by the media information officer JTF Northwest Operational Panza Yama, Lieutenant Colonel Ali Danja. The operation commenced on 14th June 2026 to locate and neutralize those who were responsible for the attack, dismantling criminal network, and to restore security across all affected communities. They say this late general military officer will be led to rest on Sunday around 6 p.m. is for the Gidan Dawa Cemetery, where they located the opposite resident for Katsina Metropolis, following the funeral prayer where they attended by a large crowd of mourners. People will say they call cry, I told you to touch the fire. They say since the launch, they say troops got to the road, carried out aggressive fighting patrol, intelligent blood drill for that area. Well, what did they try to talk right now? They say if you be bandit, I do that area, hand goes to touch you. So you do it, you move, because this one they really hit them for hearts. So right now, they say they know the duty, no, they can never turn back. If they catch any terrorists around that area, it's gonna wait, it's gonna cry.
0: All right, so Baba, let me send message now. He's happy saying it before now that any bandit or kidnapper napped by the government should be killed instantly. If this have been done, they will not be demanding the release of their colleagues that are arrested. And you know the annoying part, now during this, was it 3 days ago? I believe not 3 days ago or some days ago. Now,

state government. I don't know if it's not Borno State government or Katsina State government. One of the government knows the young say, some people are saying that this bandit, that they will go back to their vomit, that no, that they have swear by the Holy Quran that they will not go back. This bandit, let me say, they don't even fear God. As they are here like this, they don't fear God. Even if they are politicians, no, they fear God. All of them, they know they fear God. Even some of us, we know fear God. Because we believe that God is a merciful God. If we offend God today, tomorrow we will go cry to God. God, forgive us, forgive us. We will not do it again. God will forgive us.

0: wey dem give. They say by the time they checkmate the report wey dem get for hand, say the federal government don spend 57.78 billion naira on security related projects and operations in the first 4 months of 2026. That's why the fact say the insecurity across the country, if they do wait, it will pass the threshold. With no fewer than 98 criminal incidents, including 51 attacks and abduction. Now they don't record nationwide just within 1 week. 98 incidents, 51 attacks and abduction. Now they record within 1 week. Data where they collect from the Open Treasury portal can show say the spending may recover defense equipment procurement, security infrastructure, military barracks, police facilities and other security related projects. Now it represents 127.97% increase from the 25.35 billion more than spent during the corresponding period of 2025. They say this expedition, so it come on in the midst of this persistent attack, terrorists, bandits, kidnappers, armed criminals across several states. Whether they raise concern among security experts over the effectiveness of government to tackle this crisis. Analysis of the treasury portal, now you show this amount where they spend. They spend at 57.78 billion now they spend as of April from a total security allocation of 4.66 trillion naira. When are they indicating 1.24% of their approved budget? Now they don't use already within first four months of the year. The largest share of the expedition, 21.39 billion naira, they already spend on defense equipment procurement. Now it accounts for 37% of total security spending during the period. Another 14, my brother, my sister, just go check later because they can't they break down the one as they take spend them with a military barracks where they build for our army people then to the one they build for police, to the equipment where they say they buy the defense equipment where increase in price because things they cost. They should get a copy of it of the first newspaper, all the breakdown in there. Yeah. I wish I could tell you say that's the end. But we are saying so terrorists again. Now so they enter Borumu again. For one school for Borumu. Now for there, they kill villagers. So people for Karamo. Not only that one, they come put fire inside five classrooms and a staff office at Government Day Secondary School for Kaiti Village for inside Chibok. This is Chibok again. Punishment to Nainga that said this incident happened on a Saturday, like around to 6:45 p.m. on Saturday, around to 7. Confirming the incident exclusively to punishment law Sunday, now the Educate Secretary of Chibok Local Government, Mala Keyari, now he come here and say the affected section of the school, so now the Junior Secondary School. I can confirm that the incident attacked the Katikari community yesterday, killed one person, set ablaze one block containing five classrooms and an office of the Katikari DSS. Meanwhile, the public relation officer of the Borno State Police Command, ASP, now in that so also here and say, well, true, this incident, he actually waiting to happen. He come here and say that the suspects say they after when they attack this village, after they bomb this classrooms for Government Day Secondary School, they can't see one man where they do waiting when they fight this man, where they see the key man there. And he still never finish. Oh. They say this suspected insurgent face strong resistance from the Joint Security Forces, averting further losses. They say, hey, if not for the waiting, if not for the resistance, where they say the matter is a pathway where they say he be. Local subsidiary, please say, may they not mention your name. I'll call you and say, because of the sensitive nature of the incident, the terrorists, they attacked the area in large number, intending to destroy the school, and in fact, you know, see the Dolly's talk say education are rams. Now, what is the Dolly's talk? So is it because they always say education are rams now, but they intentionally put fire so that there will be plenty children who go there out of school because for them, education are rams? And before you might go back to your own side, if you see the action, say any update from Oyo State about those students, yes, the Oyo State Governor this weekend, now he can provide fresh update to on efforts to rescue these school children and their teachers. And Oga Makinde for a newsletter number 140 where they release on Friday, Iyan say this student where they kidnap him. So she will know say they still there within the national park.
1: So you know where they do.
0: Say they still there in the national park.
1: You know where they do.
0: You can say the governor, you can not say you don't wear if you check how many days they don't say now 27 days. Now these students and teachers don't they taken by this terrorist them. The punch report says call the records, you know the details with them. I'm gonna make the maintain say the state government and security agency say they never do it, they never go to that cross logo, they never relent on their effort. As in you say every credible lead now they pursue and every lawful measure now they want to put on ground to secure the release of these children and the teachers. The intelligence report now you can showcase say these victims they still

0: than 2,500 square kilometers across part of 10 local government areas in Oyo State. He said the size of this national park and the difficult terrain is a hard challenge for them. What? So it poses a significant operational challenge for security personnel. So this kind of thing, so they're going to need to be patient.
1: Take their time.
0: Put strategic coordination and sustain effort to ensure that they could do successful rescue operation. The governor, because they tell the residents of Oyo, let them remain vigilant. If they see any suspicious activity like this, let them call inquiry number 615. Assuring the public, say any report anybody put on ground like this, they go attend to them fast. Because they also caution the circulation of unverified information regarding the abduction. One is say misinformation will compromise ongoing rescue effort and hinder security operations.
1: So, sorry, sir, what talk this talk? Because if I'm not talking, I know, So, when I know where they be, over 10 local governments, right? People they look for this local government. People not see where, because bandits and terrorists, they know they use motto. I never hear from any report say they carry motto.
0: Apart from you, the minister, the former minister of
1: power. They don't know with bandits. When they come out of this. Bandits, I never hear where they use motto, where they use car. Now, always Okada. And this way, in fact, most of my care when I come out, we'll continue.
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Anyway, as I tell you, welcome back to Nigeria FM 102.7 with Panda. So, what today with newspaper 9 people, what to segment we give you right now with the biggest B and E in the industry for money runs. Yes, we do it to let you know about the update with the governor of your state called Yancy. They know where they did. So, now tell local government.

0: greetings. Hello, hello, talk to us. Hello.
1: Hello, Becca. Becca, Emma, good morning.
0: Good morning.
2: Yeah, talk to us.
1: This is Chrissy.
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3: Oga Chrissy Pongo, I'm not sure your next one, not video.
1: You dey hear me now?
2: Yeah.
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1: And terrorists, they need to work together. I will tell me, say, that general, the terrorists tell you, say, you get this sickness for your body. Abi, you go test them when before he die. Abi, you test them after he then die.
2: You sound don't tell me no better.
1: Fine, I'm talking. Are you talking about the state government when you issued that statement? That statement shocked me. It's only explained to me that the state government and the terrorists are working hand in hand. Otherwise, they will not issue out that kind of statement. How did they deliver the man? Sitting at the government, the terrorist guy, the man, go give the state government man. And men go deliver the cops. You need to arrest them.
2: They say that picture where they were found, they say, I hear you.
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16 today.

0: So now the flow will make you stop because this river or flow will dry for river here. So, 4 more minutes. I actually remember for 9 o'clock to stand at attention. June 15th, 2026. The time that is the Monday edition of Morning Rounds with the biggest B and E in the industry. The T, don't go here looking like a banker. Just smart to wear shirts, wear pantras. I say, okay.
1: I disagree. She's not looking like a smart lady. That's why it should be. No, banker don't dress like. Go bank, that means CEO to
0: the
1: go bank, means they don't dress like. This is a classic. Like, somebody just say, let me just step out in gang. Don't compare banker what?
0: No, lie.
1: Like, we're going to use this bank there. Yeah, do example.
0: You're not going to use one. Two banks is good.
1: I will use all the one with the Awolowo.
0: No, I'm not talking about it. I think bankers. Even a lot of time when they say some OOPs do some certain things, you know, you say all the OOPs are like that. So you know, people say this dress is not a dress. So when I be there for Jazoo Day, FCMB, they get your blue bank. Most of their bankers.
1: See now.
0: They dress like
1: that. Now follow. I mean, I follow.
0: You follow and shirt you
1: wear. No, like the brand. See now. Now then they get the banker.
0: Wait. What do you address in your banker? No, you dress like that.
1: No, compare to that.
0: What do you address?
1: Maybe the banker might be no. This is a classical. Please don't.
0: No. What do you address in? Where bankers want to dress like this? Is it like a shirt is too expensive than what you banker?
1: I want to talk about
0: my friend where they want to the bank. She they wear more than this design where she they here. Her person who don't she don't in fact she don't travel back. So all this way you don't talk say no bankers no they dress like
1: smart lady.
0: Bankers you have to dress them
1: up. Because the people you before you see these people where they talk.

0: you get interview for bank to go, you dress like this. They go accept or they never accept you.
1: Yeah,
0: so
1: you
0: when
1: bigger, you are bigger than this.
0: So this is get out of here. You are bigger than
1: this. He said, madam, please. Will you take what we are
0: offering? This one when they shout, when I be intent for you, I dress past this one. Because they shout, say, dressing is too much. This dressing is not too much.
2: They call you bank at
0: that. Of course.
2: They call you bank.
0: See, are they dressed? When I be intent, are they dressed like they pay 1 million
2: that time?
0: Yes.
2: So imagine they are not.
0: No, I don't think so. The way you see the this dress.
2: See now,
0: you
1: don't get.
0: Are you saying our bankers don't dress in a smart way? Is that what you are trying to see?
2: Mama,
0: no.
2: Please,
1: let's move on to the next one.
0: You have to talk. I have friends in the bank.
1: Tyler is looking very smart.
0: Yes, as he should be.
2: In one place. I don't want that.
0: If this place you want to put
2: in the banking sector side, no.
0: I don't understand. There is a certain way where you expect bankers to dress, and it's a smart way. That is how she's dressed. So I don't understand. That come out and say, you dress like a banker. She dressed like a banker. I see the picture. And this picture, we are going to take it and put it. I'll put it on my story. And this is what you should tell me. Please, is this kind of dressing not a banking dressing?
1: She wears checks.
0: My friends, I get friends in the banking sector
1: now.
0: If now you get credit, what else can I
1: do?
0: I have friends there.
1: You have judges, right?
0: She wears checks. Your feet called they shine. See your feet white.
1: I tell her this one, she said they lie.
0: Even like they be sending me, you fit you well, you have no like to take more.
3: Ah, but I want to take more.
1: Now from that side, I just say, we are so happy to work with you.
0: At this point, where you put that up on top of your head, you can't like say look like him, but you just go there that.
1: Don't worry about you now.
0: Just stand there. Ah, how are you? I miss you. Funny enough, I bet to be on that.
1: You know what they go on?
0: I'm
3: understand. See the way they miss me. I won't know your sister.
0: You understand?
3: Tinkling news, time got it for 3 minutes again. Nigeria FM 102.7. I can't remember to check up the time. Just Deputy Speaker of the House of Reps, Benjamin Kalu, down the Chelsea Abego, Nigeria Defense Industry. They're gonna try on our backs and take a do on our own club, our own people, and things like this from the country. No, they depend on the Bolivar because we can't have the time. They don't think of the competition. They're not one. They gotta bring it as far as we need to see and do that. They can put the people in. Soldiers on top of Joint Task Force on top of the Northwest, they put on Fansan Yama. They say they don't take a do one or two fighting, though they don't take a scatter Kasala people and bandits. For the Mataza local government area of Katsina State. So everywhere good like this now, they don't take a lot of most of them, they don't just cover the hideout and like this now, eh? Success on the day. For the Akata Gist, yeah, EU chief, Anthony Costa, not the happy CEO, US and Iran, don't get smart agreements, they won't take any of the Middle East war. Of course, US President already comes in, yes, so everywhere good for now, they will take a sign up on Friday for Switzerland. But there are securities, PSG, they say, I beg go like this, they don't have to say that they're full out, they're player. Say, but I'm going to tell you back around because it's a good time again. For the Liberty, the government will recall that disclosure of the last year, but now get the movie here. The thing that the American don't come out of the American
4: for anyway, welcome back to the matter. Check your Google right about now. 5 minutes and 90 basically will come up on 9 o'clock yesterday on Monday, in case you didn't aware. And at the number 15 day of the month of June 2026, Money Runs with the biggest B and E together with T, so that will be without position. And the spillover of the newspaper that will do right now.
5: You are living in a glass house, don't throw stone. I'll break it down. You see, the whole general, how much more me and you? That is to tell you the dilemma and the nature of problem that we are in Nigeria. You and I were not safe as an individual, honestly speaking. You know, the sun is right, because if the man gets no meter for the house, he can't be seen and push it for me. But sometimes, because of the age, now shock. When all these people take position, where would they advocate? Maybe let us protest in peace. Where would they advocate? Maybe just do the right thing. You know, talk to their seniors or revolt within themselves. That is that they do us. You know, legacy is something you leave behind. Know fully well that your people are safe. The question is, that man that died, my older general, he didn't leave any legacy apart from his family. They are not safe. So this is what we are talking about. I will tell you guys that South Africa movement, you can see what is happening in South Africa. And I advise everyone to talk to their family. I've sent a voice message before, maybe that time of the positive energy don't pass. To tell your loved ones if they be around this area where the thing they happen to you, they come back home. Because who will fight and run away, used to fight another day. They are giving them an ultimatum, so it's from June, they will start to be killed. It's not just Nigeria, it's all the Africans. And they are serious about it. Look at, it's not the government that is pulling this revolution. Is the people. When I keep saying it, that power belongs to the people. Because when we keep waiting for the government to do something, they will never do anything, because the problem, they know where the problem is, and they are not going to fix it for us. Every time you come on radio, it's bandits and kidnappers. There is no war in Nigeria, but I think we are at war with these people at this junction, honestly. So let's get our PDC and see how we can escort our boat. Even with this island, you can start talking about it. We still have time.

long will you continue in this situation? How long? Everything have gone wrong. Not even one. You cannot talk about security. You cannot talk about inflation. You cannot talk about which one will you say that this government is trying.

0: fire, so make that sure as we see.
1: Hey, Ma, good morning, Becca, good morning. So let me start with Makinde. Now, this is it. This is Jones' day. Makinde don't give us fresh updates, Abi. National Park, that's where their location are. So what have you been doing all this while? What are the security officials? What did they do? Days are still counting. These children are still there. Under the rain and sun. They should do something about this thing and release these children, please. They should go back to their families. A GPS or any device don't show the location, then they should swim into action and get these children home. And for the general that died, may so rest in peace. It was a man fighting for insecurity of this nation. He's dead by so-called bandits. Once upon a time, our defense minister tell us we should give bandits second chance. Say they are our brothers and sisters. That they are also Nigerians. Now, nah, like the same bandit, when they tell us they go to give them second chance, they don't kill one of our generals. Kill so many lives. Abi? Now, Mr. President, that wasn't enough here. Mr. President came and told us that we should pray for bandits so that what? They should change from their evil ways. Okay. Beautiful. They should tell us how they got the body. Just like you said, Becca. Who disclosed the body? When this man died, who will receive the body? We need to know these things. We need to understand what is really going on. We should understand these things, right? You know, Nigerians are not dumb. We should know what is going on. We're gonna have mercy.

0: sure it is either this year Nigerian deadline will help us. If Sheyi Makinde, later than those people then CJ around that old part of Oyo State, they have a lot of army, they have a lot of police. If they not to save them, they don't go reach that place. Now they see them not enter. But when they catch Adela Buti side, police go, they go rescue that one. So those 40 children and teachers, they cannot be rescued. Today is 27 days now, maybe they children go inside Buti. We don't know how they go see, we don't know how they go eat. So now, to be a generous man, they go see now. Now they go carry monarch. No worry now, they go touch every one of them. You go touch every one of them. Anything may touch, you go touch the whole body. Make them not forget. Because now, because now, now monarch and generals, they go target now. So they say they're born too. They no one makes them go to again. Now only God now go help us for this country, because this two security, we don't go pass the church, we don't go pass hand now. But we need to know what to do, we need to look for solution. Because this ministry, they are the one that rescue Liberia and Sierra Leone and the like. We can make the next rescue this Nigeria. You know, even the ministry people now, they don't compromise them. They don't compromise them, they cannot even do anything again. Now look at you, they are killing their general. So God help us.
1: Becca, Emma asked a question. How was the general body released? Who received it? Did they go to the bush and collect the body? Did those bandits deposit the body outside the bush? Who received it? Please common sense make sense to us now. This thing is becoming

algún movimiento que hay, yo soy chico.

talk, waiting to talk. Yes. Maybe answers will still come from there. Yeah, now, inside the Punch newspaper, based on top police reports, they say bandits don't launch over 50 attacks in 1 week. Police recover 33 firearms in nationwide anti-bandit offenses. Federal government has done spent 58 billion naira on security as attacks continue nationwide. General Song don't regret the adjective claim over his papa's death. They say no terrorist over his papa's death. Police too, they insist, say no terrorist influx into Oyo State. All these ones do on top police report. And of course, we go meet the main police for inside his suit on 14/17. Over to the next one. 68 pledges are met at 10th National Assembly near the end. They say this one, we will stand for the report when they put for inside page 12. On top of June 12 arrangement, same politicians took money from Abiola and Tofa, Indeyana, Oga Abdusalam, Abubakar, and Indeyana from inside page 8.

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1: Hey, can you imagine? What 3.1 billion naira a time? Now you people get bored. Hey, sorry for the laughter. You will be so for inside pay 28.
0: A teacher's detention sparks uproar among Lagos colleagues. And they also need to meet on inside pay 4 and 45. Federal government will open special CBN account for retirees then for their benefit. You need that one for inside page 8.
2: Over to the guy that make a guide in a true arm. Yes, so the very first one we're looking right now for food. They say a batch of sex with audio team mark me. So three generals for elimination. Who the young this one now? Abubakar. If you want no more, get yourself the Guardian newspaper. If you do a team move, go from small for basic. They say 1 year after yellow water killing for Kebbi. They say they don't go to the wrong review course for security. And matter for that side. If you do it, you check the left right corner of the same page. They say concern over asset risk as an airport. Don't show comprehensive insurance on top here. Then if you do it, you move go page 30. They say CIFCIFN. Don't do it, they advocate re-election voting of candidate credentials. Well, if you want more to that one, the young get yourself within the Guardian newspaper. The remaining page is in a renewed Hope FCT, the Senate President Tinubu Commission Abuja Court of Appeal building today. They said the Honorable Minister, what does they talk about? If you want to wait no more, get yourself waiting. The Guardian newspaper. Well, from my very front here, yes, the Vanguard newspaper with a kickstart to this very one where they say civil war. I say, why would you call do it? Refuse to recognize. I want to show say okay. We refuse to recognize Gowon as head of state. Who they hear this one? Abdul Salami. And they talk this one. The next one, where they hear they say oil revenue, low production, undermine benefits of
3: ASAP Rocky and Doji coming through
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3: 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Before that, he had Alex Warren, passenger, Ladipo and Emma Oniga with driven too hard for the radio DJ Hughes and escape back again with State of Mind. Stormzy and Odeo with 24 hours to Asabi Dwaneko Mabel with Energy. The Second Voice with Let Me Be. 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It's the Morning Rush on the B99.9 FM. The heartbeat of Lagos. My name is E. 19 minutes past the hour of 9. Having a great time. I believe you are too. But let's take a look at what's been going on in the news. First of all, shout out to Lewis Hamilton, who won his first Grand Prix with Ferrari ever. You know what I mean? So he's taking his first week for Ferrari, crossing the line first at the Spanish Grand Prix. The wait has finally been over as a seven-time world champion delivers his maiden victory in Ferrari colors, with Lewis Hamilton, George Russell, and Lando Norris finishing top three. This marks the first all-British Formula One podium since 1968. So congratulations to him. I mean, he's been doing well, been doing great, and looking forward to more wins from him. Now, the weekend was crazy because, the Knicks won their championship game in the NBA in 53 years. And first of all, it was so cute to see Jordan was on her fiance. All cute and love, because once he won, he ran to her to give her a hug. And this is also due to the fact that, remember, he lost his mom a few months before he won the championship. So that hug was, look, I wish my mom was here, but thank you, babe, for staying next to me. And it was so cute to see two of them together. But while celebrations were happening, disasters were also going on. So 63 people were arrested, 4 people were stabbed, one person was shot during the Knicks title celebrations in New York. A 70-year-old was shot, and multiple school buses were set on fire, and 4 people were stabbed or slashed as massive crowds flooded the streets around the Madison Square Garden following the Knicks championship victory. Authorities said 15 people were arrested, including a 28-year-old man accused of assaulting a police officer. 48 other people were taken into custody and issued summons. Now, the teenager who was shot in the foot is suspected to recover. Police also reported that at least one arrest for illegal gun possession.

0: from Madison Square Garden into Times Square. So New York was on fire, you know, over the weekend. Everybody was so happy and all that. But it's crazy. I remember that New York being sat at San Antonio Spurs 94-19, the game of five, the clinch of title for the first time in more than half a century.
1: For the very next year,
0: everywhere,
1: they say five died of cholera.
0: It was just too much going on over the weekend. So much celebration.
1: Yes,
0: Ferrari win.
1: There was just
0: a whole lot happening. But like I said, while people were celebrating, disaster was going on as well. But hopefully, things will be sorted and things will be settled and then things will go back to normal. Now, let's not forget that the FIFA World Cup has officially kicked on, and there are matches that have been going on as well. So there's a lot of lineup. Yes, over the weekend, we saw that. First of all, Germany actually stopped Krakow 7-1. That was like the highest goal. That's the highest score so far since the FIFA World Cup started. How do you spell a whole country's name giving up 7-1? That is not cool. Not cool at all. But it's fine. I mean, it's the game. Germany, I'm not surprised. But today, there's also going to be a match. Spain is going to be going against Cape Verde today. Belgium and Egypt will be facing each other. Saudi Arabia and Uruguay will be facing each other. Iran and New Zealand will be facing each other as well. So, first match is going to be happening at 11 a.m. this morning. Belgium and Egypt will be going at 2 p.m. Saudi Arabia and Uruguay will be going at 5. And the last match for today will be Iran versus New Zealand at 8 p.m. So, let's see how it goes.
2: Trump don't order stop to U.S. naval blockade as Pyongyang is allegedly hoist flag. Iran, Pakistan confirmed peace agreement. Both sides don't declare permanent termination of military operations. Final written understanding set for signing this Friday. At $84, oil price falls to first week of war. All this was there for the front page of this day newspaper. The other story you will see him for Inside the Five. Over to the next one, article began. He says General Rabe dead in bandit captivity. Proof of Tinubu's incompetence. Khan also marked Black Sunday across Nigeria. Centralized policing cannot effectively address Nigeria's complex security threat. Will they have this one? Another Kalu? Now, you have this one. And all these stories, you can meet up for Inside

inside page 5, as it also has say, Ebony is not obedient. 2023 poll result was an accident. Southeast governors, leaders, they don't convert but back a leaky to endorse me. Who say they go behind him in Akezuma for second term. And that was to you meet up for page 5. Oshomole, Akpabio.

0: you all for Inside DJ Newspaper.
1: Anyway, for Daily Independent right now, the Social Abdulwetu don't sue NNPCL over alleged 5.7 billion rebranding cost. Can they say the thing? The call of the call for decisive federal government action over rising insecurity. Why bank swallowed 73% of Nigerian foreign capital inflow? If you want to know why, you get your 70 the Daily Independent. They're not stop there. They say bandits being treated with kid gloves. Says Saga. If you want voting, you want no more. Get yourself voting. The Daily Independent. Article slam Tinubu 4 trillion naira power bond. Claims it's a racket. If you want no more, like I hear, get yourself Daily Independent. Well, Lagos launches massive campaign over fight of Ebola threats. If you do it, you want no more, carry yourself enter proceeds. You go do it, you go see the matter there. Plateau, they say, record 5 deaths from 11 confirmed cholera cases for the state. Nigerian lament as cooking gas price WT without spike 62.22% in 30 days. They say the way is able to terrorize go up now 62.22%. Nine be the rate we don't move in 30 days. All now waiting 9 be that on top Daily Independent.

0: called criminals. So they are not doing something? Now, what is it?
1: Okay. All right, in case you're the one that are waiting the shop for there, and Senator Adam Toshio Mole, and I'm the young one or two, based on top of the cigar interview, he say he's good with one of the presenters. And now for there, he say, share security start under this government. Share you keep the interviewer, he put hand on top of the Bible and yeah, say, President Bola Ahmed, you do not do enough for security. So they try. Say now promise. He never talk. So you go come perform magic when he enter power. Oh, Chin. I hope say no be PDP. They don't the point on to again. Because I get that today. The people say, of course, say the party or the party before them to so they bought they did it hackled with all you know the. They see plenty arrangement of insecurity matter. But who do we really want to put the blame on? That's the question. Okay, maybe that break. When we come back, it'll be time for us to keep starting with for Wake Up Segment. Don't go anywhere.
2: I know you that one right there. Yes, who's still the duty? Who's still sleep on the bicycle, on the standing, on the sitting, on the what? On the resting, on any part, as long as sleep is involved. Who's still the duty? They do the sleeping thing right now. Let us know. The number not changed. They don't add anything on top. At 0810-013-0349. I call them again on a slow mo something. 0810-013-0349. Nice. You know your landlord, Loma, Lasma, Wima, Diama, your in-laws and all of that. What they do it till they disturb you. Let us know. Who be this person with the call of? Hello.
3: Hello.
2: Okay. Try to position everywhere. We want to bust our ear.
1: At the same time, when you won't call, make sure you off your
2: radio.
1: I say you're from your radio or your TV, where you take you listen to us. You know, sometimes you won't hear yourself at the back end. Make you hear your voice. Say, hey, yes, I can hear my voice for radio. But at the same time, that's not so when you go do that one, you go to do a thing, you go to mix with our own. So before we start picking call, yes, we got to make you say, we get our water. And at the same time, we get our waiting. He gets our Kobeko. So anybody where they do any have this money, if now water you want make it pour or top their body, the water go for their body, the water go there for their soul, and this last one go there for their spirit. And if it not be water, if now Kobeko sells his destiny, so he gets our Kobeko on ground for them. The Kobeko for their body, for their soul, for their spirit. Oh yeah, now the number to take it up now.
2: 0810-013-0349. Hello.
3: Yeah.
2: Yeah, now my name is that.
3: Okay, I'm calling again.
1: Welcome to the show.
2: Okay, talk to us, Agavin.
3: Okay, now, please, I want to bring up the National Assembly.
1: Reduce the volume of your radio, Chrissy Kwong.
3: Okay. Is it okay now?
1: Yes.
3: All right. I want to look up the National Assembly.
1: Go on.
3: Particularly those committees when they in charge of our NNPC and oil and blah, blah, blah. When they interview that man. I'm sure you remember what I'm talking about. That man, when they say it is 200 and 10 trillion.
1: Which man did that?
3: The former
1: NFCN
3: boss.
1: The man never show face, they never interview.
2: No,
3: they send somebody go to the committee now.
2: I'm not,
3: I want to wake up now, Steph, now the National Assembly. But like that committee, because Mr. Adam show me when they talk now. He said, you should arrest that man. Now, they now had to make sure, say, Adam Oshomole apologized for saying that you arrest that man. The implication of that is that there is somebody that's behind that man. Now, our president is the Minister of Petroleum. or bring the meat allegedly for that man's hand, means the higher power. Because why will you tell me that the son of Samson cannot place an order to arrest that man? Why will you tell me? Why will you tell any Nigerian that?
1: Just a point of correction, President Bola Ahmed Tinubu will be the president or chief executive officer of the NNPC. Just a point of correction, because I don't hear most times way people to the top and say, well, the president be the NNPC. He is not the president of the NNPC. Bashir Bayo Ojulari, Naim himself as the chief executive officer, and Ahmadu Musa Kira, Naim the non-executive chairman. The president, what he will do, he will oversee the company macro policy and appoint leadership as part of his duty. But the president no hold a management title. Yes, because I don't see a lot of people say, but he is not the president of NNPC. Just a point for connection. Oh yeah, now 081-001-30349. Hello, good morning for you. Yes, sir.
3: Good morning.
1: Welcome to the show. How are you this morning?
3: I'm good. Let us see. I won't wake up for my first normal. After patronizing and beg, with the contact me, my customer block and beg. Mr. Adefele, Mrs. Soin, Mrs. Lola, Mrs. Daniya, Mrs. Precious. I know those are one, don't call me and then I beg. With the call me, my customer block and beg. But I don't want to. I don't want
1: the ID like this. I beg, the person will owe you money that I don't pay.
3: I was like, speaking on his face. If you see this guy, what he said, I confirmed that I was like, I'm going to come to this guy, like, I'm going to go back to Chaco. What I'm trying to tell you tonight is that 2027, me, myself, and I, I'm going to vote. My PVC is here. So I can't wait to vote those bad people out and renew their baptismal rights by voting the right people. I don't know if you know the people that are going to be. I don't go collect. So those things are going to be vote next year and vote those bad people out. These are getting difficult to make a thing. Roads now, they never do roads. That borough here and here, jobless, people are becoming job. God will not people know they take people for work. If you get handwork, you cover. If you don't get handwork, you keep lacking behind. So I say, God is tired of work in Nigeria.
4: 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We carry old school for back. 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

0: so annoying.
1: So the cabinet and my won't make you flog them for me. And if my Koboko to beat them very well, may they renew their life. So that life looks that work will be work at all.
0: May they renew their life, oh.
1: So thank you.
0: Okay.
2: Thank you so much, sister. Yes, I will all react to those people. Firstly, if these people see AY face to face, which they no go even see, but they say all of this is what they talk. They no go feed waiting, talk and turn in face. So all of them, their frustration that they will pour out, so what they tease it, they will try and reply. So because they say, out of the abundance of the heart, cometh thy word, you understand? I don't know where that one did for some Bible, but then,
0: out of the abundance of the heart, the mouth speaks.
2: Bam. You must get the points where they talk. But then, it is very obvious. Yes. Will not be different market. Nobody say you where they talk now, where they try to talk to person, will finally speak up. You wait there, you not talk your own talk. Now under somebody talk. Now you got to comment your own talk, you understand? Now the same market all of us go. All of us they go. Now all of us they buy everything. So if you favor you ungwanu, no problem. The boss say no favor and I need yan yon yan. So you go your own platform, yan your own yan and leave somebody alone. Same thing too. People please hear they talk. It doesn't say every time we don't be about evil. You know, people they will start to they drag them. And if you check them, he's saying his own point. You come your own platform, talk your own point and stop to the insult people will be saying, you know even feel rich them in levels.
0: My own, they say, we keep talking about xenophobic attack, this, that, whereas we don't really love ourselves
2: in our own country.
0: Because at the end of the day, this is an issue of tribal and ethnic.
2: Every,
0: the one of
2: this time,
0: the one of
2: you come outside.
0: Now about tribe.
2: Now only this time,
0: tribe.
2: After election now, we're not going to get

0: run past, be careful. Now, only when you get to abroad, sometimes you see Nigerians say, oh, my brother. But in the country where you be, that person, you don't remember to that person, now your brother. But when you enter another man's country, now why you go to remember brotherhood? This my brother, it's my brother. Is this how we want to continue? The fact that they even mention in personal life,
1: you know,
0: now waiting make me guess, you know, for the matter say, oh, now because the person will marry in ex-wife now, APC politician, now why if they come out, Gandhi's and Yada, we cannot continue condemning xenophobia, whereas, you know, we they give special treatment to tribalistic arrangement. The no comment. I know like you when I get read and I address. Because Nigerians are the real problems of the country. We will shout say we get bad governance, this bad governance, that. But sometimes when you open the blame of an average Nigerian to see what the person you think, you go the one that says this kind of person. So now, it's not just Northerners now. Let me tell you, no just open your mouth to say the Northerners are the problem of the country. They are the problem of the country. Some of us are the main problem of the country. And it is so sad. These arrangements, we no go here. Because if you continue to bring tribalism into everything, you see that change? Where we want. You know we want to see it. Let me go back to WhatsApp. I bet this person, your number ends with 3443. Try to call us back. Thank you.
2: Why do you say if person send voice note, no go read that finish? She na pasha, she da one good name. Make person talk. Now talk your mind do for that. As go for Nigeria, and talk your mind.
0: You go talk your mind, but at the same time, you go get how you go to talk your mind. You could go to your own platform, talk him as you want to talk. You get bodies where they do it, where they in charge of how broadcasting be for inside Nigeria. So if you talk something where you make up your stuff, you will cut you off. You cannot.

0: 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Talk on for your own page or your platform. Hello.
1: Talk to us.
2: I said you don't know my number now.
0: I don't know your number, of course.

0: everybody like. Everybody deserves everybody. But not carry your own gift to the show another man too. Then they talk say we never vex enough, we never come out, we never protest. You know, all the wrong way they protest, what you can see inside. Somebody talk in mind, now everybody come after and want to finish it, like one roast of my life. So how we go take them together, fight back in for this country? When person not to talk, person not to speak in mind. So by the time of us, we hear brown and pine come out, the carriage go and face us. By that time, now they will settle to see what they for this thing. So they call this country. But this is to create people, they die anyhow. The only thing where I get to say, when all of us continue, see, we now got another thing to do now, to just to pray for this country. And pray for the bad people, not the only leaders, so we ourselves, bad people, not plenty for where we go, they are able to be the leaders. Because see what you reach for a real while, see the things where everybody is stop, because the guy just keep in mind. I say God bless all of us for this country. Let me try to do good. Try to follow the life, do better things. So that is a better for us, because all this time we talk to them, accuse ourselves, we cause ourselves. If I come, wow, this side of the world don't do, never come up. Don't do it. Because really, now the same matter all of us is that. And the same motto will be enter. And the same everything we go do together. Whether you support or you say it, you will still come back to the earth. And that way you say, you know, go go. See, now the power will be there to whether you like it or not, go go. Because you know go, and that's an easy point matter. No grammar to talk. You need to use your power so that people will not say yes. You try. Whether you go talk, will not say stop. Because I say do your best. Do the rest for God. We know that God will fight for us, and you go do your work first. That's the one way to let come here. This one talk with the fighter. This one talk with the fighter. You will call you. How this country will be for you. You like what they happen. You see where they happen. Children, they put this. It is security by the our guards of police, they die. Been waiting you call wood and kids.
1: Former General, Army.
0: Every year, you dey waka, general. You dey waka, you dey look your back. You dey see the year can go for us. And so we go do. We go try to do our best for our corner. Do the own. So they say when you build a happy home, I dare to enter the relation. And this is my value to my people. See, they try to cross South Africa. We do our own for here. Yoruba, Igbo, Hausa, all of us will be enemies to ourselves. We are all just human beings. And why can't we just show love for ourselves? Well, this country, I just pray every day now they pray, make God come help us. Make it touch our leaders, make them do the right thing. So that it go better. Even me and you. But then they put them, then they go worse than this. When you play old school music now, Tony Fetter says it go better. You know when they sing that song, says it go better. Then we see this tomorrow. It go better, it go better. When? We continue to see the shots and it go better. One day, God, nothing. See, nothing the bad day will back over the life. No one will pick any country. Better than this day, they wait for us, for one place. Don't put the bad, and the bad. Me, I still have hope for this country. I still hope for this country. So, if go better, and when they pray, make God let us see before I die. Take this country better. We're going to use our testimony to our virtue.
1: Thank you so much, Mama Osage. In fact, you don't talk plenty things, and I hope the Nigerians are actually listening to every bit of the points we say we don't make. Let me take the last voice note, close the shop, and enter Nigeria.
2: Becca, Uma, you see what we've been talking about, right? This is the kind of people we have in this country. I am trying to be more careful these days now because I won't really focus more on we, the followers, the citizens. We are the worst of them all. We are so, in short, hypocrites now we be. Because we are the problem of this country, why this country is like this. We, the followers, we be the problem. Can you imagine? You went on somebody, see the comments. They just want to generalize everything, just... Ah, man, no. Yeah. But let's tell ourselves the truth. Will this country ever move forward? With this kind of set of people that... See their mindset. See their mentality. See the way they think. See the kind of ideology they are passing. See the narrative. Who is giving us this idea? What kind of ideology is this? can this country move forward? The elites, the politicians, they will do their own. We will be the followers, they do our own. Can you imagine? I think most of us, these Nigerians, the followers, we need to sanitize our mental state. Like, oh God, can this country ever move forward?
1: Two things I know, so there is a problem for this country myself, Balibun and Nigeria. Again, Nigeria is very, very divided. I just say, maybe get my right one day. God bless Nigeria. Kenneth from Turkey. Hello?
3: Yes, you.
1: That's very sorry, Coco. Go on, you come.
3: Yeah, I was saying.
1: We thank God for everything they are right to you. Thank you so much. You see this Sharia law you mentioned, so I try to calculate how many states in Nigeria they fully instituted universal Sharia law. And the states where they practice Sharia law are 12 states in Nigeria. Zamfara, Kano, Sokoto, Katsina, Bauchi, Borno, Jigawa, Kebbi, Yobe, Kaduna, Niger, and Gombe. I try to calculate in these 12 states where I mentioned, so not almost all of them, all these kidnapping bandits and everything they enter. So that man, when they come out here and say, now if they do Sharia law for some certain states, all these bandits, this state who are mentioned, what you say now, back to back, now you need to hear about kidnapping and everything.
4: Headman, one man, this man. Filter your social media space, no nonsense, because everybody now. So when person talk, you carry, and that's why if you go church, I don't know if most of you, but if you go church, people they carry notes, you go just things down. Go out, say, what did this person talk? It makes sense. You look at him, you know, he said, carry that book. Remember,
1: hello.
3: Hello.
1: Good morning. Welcome to the show.
5: Because we say, you could kidnap person, you can cut the person say you kill him, you kill that person, you can catch that kind of person, you know, they kill him, you say you know this person, but they cut opposite of his hand and his legs and it hit him, for example, the community. So people that are into that, not doing that, but if you keep person standing, they will kill you. So let's put down a lot of bandits.
1: And I went to with the talk, make them start with those
5: things.
1: Those Sharia states, make them start with them.
0: And when they talk, they don't be Sharia law that they do. They don't have to just claim to not Sharia law, but it's not Sharia law that they do. That's what it will be. See that or by the way they talk about. For instead, tell and say, make you go instead. Go tell them your place for instead. See, all these people they do, they be saying, for absolutely, go see them, they go come outside. They don't go their way. They have to move for anything as they come outside, they do any. You have to follow the way it is, not in your own perspective.
1: Exactly. They are not doing it that way.
4: Yeah,
1: so what are they
4: doing? They go choose that to favor them.
0: Tell them to go to the whole land. You see the way they are doing there. So thank you.
1: All right,

0: of all, yes, come here. Most of them are already saying, I don't do for sale, I don't know what I'll put on anger. And on top of that, people face. People will say, see me on that. Where were you? Collect them. Collect them, collect them. Collect them. Collect them. You will go online, go to give false information. Oh, yeah. Everybody, oh, yeah. Collect them. You collect them. You ever say they talk, you may go out, go to the battle, you don't accept everything with the talk. You say, stay for. You are boys, you don't beg money.
1: You beg money, you say they come out for night.
0: Oh, okay, maybe they go out for night at daytime. Okay, sisters.
1: They come out for night. They block road. They drive anyhow.
0: Well, sisters, they pass.
1: Collect.
0: And people, they beg sisters for 2,200 naira. Collect.
1: Because sisters have need help.
0: Collect.
1: And if you don't have the customer, where they supposed to come,
0: where they never call out.
1: And I mean, of course, sisters,
0: And those people, they represent us for every political position, you understand? They want to see black. They want to make sure they want to black. I want to say collect water. Everybody has lied, in fact, everybody. On a straight line. On a straight line.
1: Collect this water for your body. Collect this water for your soul. And collect this last one for your station your playlist wishes it. Where is our Koboko? You think we know our Koboko sit on ground, we never forget. We got our Koboko here for them. You see how the Koboko sharp. That person where they start, Koboko made it sharp.
0: Everybody, man, they collect this one. Everybody. All of them to collect water. Position. But I feel like she'll come back. She'll go front. She'll still meet you. You collect. Taji, you stay where you go. We'll meet you. Where they try to point. Make Nigeria great again.
1: Last one.
0: Now
1: from there we'll close the shop. We'll call on Iyabasira. Based on top protein, based on top Nigeria food. We don't know. But that song to come up.

0: side, French Montana's Wendy and French Montana coming through with Suitcase. I need someone to just please pack a suitcase. Let's go somewhere. Sheesh. Be happy. Let's go. I need a vacation. I need one, please. This hostel is not for me. I need supply. I need it. I need serious supply. Because come on, people that are getting supply, they're better than me. They are not. They are definitely not better than me. But anyway, let's give a quick shout out to the Japanese who have been trending lately. Here's why they're trending, actually. So they're known for their, you know, orderliness and cleanliness, and this time is also because the fact that after the match that they had, well, they drew with Netherlands yesterday, and what was most important to everyone was the fact that they cleaned up after you know, themselves, the supporters, where they stayed, they actually cleared up, you know, all the dirt, everything, all the things they could recycle to put them together and all that. And they are trending right now, and guess what, it's not just the supporters, even the players in their locker rooms. The team actually going viral for leaving their locker room spotless after the game. Let me tell you how bad it is. They folded their clothes, they folded everything, folded the towels, folded everything. So the Japanese, Japan's national team once again drew attention for what happened after the final whistle. The squad left their locker room spotless, continue a World Cup trend that has seen Japanese players and fans praised for their emphasis on cleanliness, discipline, and respect beyond the pitch. This is why I love the Japanese people. Like, they are, now you understand why their city looks the way it looks. Because come on. If after all the eating, all the popcorn, the hot dogs, and you know everything, and some people just get up and be like, yeah, whatever, we won, we lost, every day they'll leave it there. But they actually took their time, and it wasn't just the fans; it's even down to the players. So that goes to show a lot of you know, tradition and training, and that just never leaves you. It's crazy. But big shout out to them, because yo, it's not easy. And funny thing is, I saw a video of them doing this thing, and they like that's the supporters cleaning up after themselves, and they were like so, you know, excited to do it. That's the funny part. And then, you know, somebody, one of the ladies that were cleaning, said it's an honor for them to be where they are. You know, they're treating it like it's their own thing, and they're making it look as if like, look, we can't just leave it to the men. I'm sure that whoever the cleaners are, they'll be too happy that they don't have so much work to do. It's even in the locker room as well, because I saw pictures and I'm like, yeah. If other countries or people could look up to them and just like, okay, it is what it is. Speaking of Michael is now the highest grossing music biopic ever, surpassing Bohemian Rhapsody. So it has crossed the 900 million mark, almost that 8 billion. I'll be surprised by this weekend. It's going to hit that mark, if not yet, before the end of the week, though. So it has passed Bohemian Rhapsody, and we're seeing worldwide. So it's crazy, because this movie just opened in theaters April 24th, and right now it is the highest grossing biopic ever. So shout out to nephew, your uncle will be very proud wherever he is, you know, smiling down, looking at you, because even in death, man's still making money. You're doing that for your uncle, it's not easy. Oh, back in the theaters, of course. Now, if you're a fan of the Fast and Furious franchise, well, they're celebrating their 25th anniversary, so they're back in cinemas from August this year. So if you missed out on all the franchise, well, there's 1 to 10. 10-8, I would say, because there's another one coming up very soon. So, yeah. So if you missed out on it, was an opportunity for you to catch up on it. All right. When we come back, it'll be time for MTN Fresh. I'm going to West Morning Rush on the beat 99.9 FM, giving you what's happening on the billboard. But here is SZA, and he calls this one Yule.
1: Somebody's going to ask me, which one you make? No worry. You might not join us inside the kitchen today. He said, I believe I want this. Now, believe I will deliver this morning.
2: Well, anybody who has 10 minutes to keep chop. You see that two old girls, physical, they complain about. No, feel like to do. Now, why I say I want the year?
1: So the first one, white rice and chicken sauce. Until the next one, we get from Abuja, Jam.

0: to go to number two. 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You gonna improve your gospel. Oh, if I continue like this, you know you're coming. Number three on top of you. We got our waiting, our own made Nigerian
1: blue. Look at the transition. When it's cold, we go deep orange. 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
0: Somebody they talk to Becca. What about we where they like to swallow? Now because of you, we make fishama okra soup. Fishama okra soup. And you see this fishama okra soup? Well, I'm going to this one on a let me make it. Because all the animal we get inside water, they inside the factory.
4: Let me animal in water. Let me water.
0: And the first several animals, you know, where they inside this our way to our fishama okra soup. You see this fishama okra soup?

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0: check it. 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You go on drawing. The number to take pictures,
1: 0810-013-0349. 0810-013-0349. If you are sure you want to talk to us, you are part of the line.
0: Mm-hmm. And don't forget, we don't have to practice live. Yeah. Because the moment you do not enter us, we are concerned now. Right away, so that's your neighbor with the family and bad house in this place. I said, if you need a new, you want to get so you don't even get the second one like this. So, present, now you want to go to one meeting with God. And of course, don't forget, you could call us directly, dropping your voice notes, dropping your messages, or call us at that WhatsApp number. Better! So that's why we prepare for, and I make it bread, me, I want you. Don't forget to give it a tithe, make it bring down with credit, what you want, and you don't care. Oh, I don't know, so now I'm here. Ready? I'm a person, maybe I want to, and I'm not supposed to go to

0: Good morning, better.
1: This is your mad way.
0: Better than that. It's a man of pursuit. Now what? Better way to come out from it. Need water.
1: This is your mad way.
0: Thank you. One rap or seven.
1: Okay.
0: Ask plenty.
1: I love you. This is your mad way. Thank you so much. I like you. I like you.

Oh my goodness.

0: pastors are meeting too much. That is a WhatsApp group. They need to order for 2 months. One rap was about is enough. Not be like some people.
1: Don't say too much, too much, too much.
0: Mama also and Mrs. Juma do not be like Paul. Paul, where they are, IT. Hey, God. Paul. Did they wear Paul? Paul carry food from Kishi, where I see. I don't say they hear me right now. He they count the other 1, 2, 3, 4, 5, 6. I say, hey, Paul, big ever.
1: Every day, every day, the community.
0: I say, Paul, how do you go show this one? He said, Mama, I'm managing one money. Good morning, no, sister, butter, animal. Please, I need that garden egg sauce. The sugar from Akeke, you guys are the best. Thank you so much. I won't say the last video we sent you. You get them. I won't say Emmanuel come out to eat. Please, let me know. Please, see, Ko. After with the food where you ordered the last time, did you not deliver yes or no?
1: I put up for church. He knows it's no complete.
0: Did you get your food? If you not enough deliver, let us know. We report it to the manager. Oh yeah, maybe that break. When we come back, yes, we will continue with working with the food where we get on top of the food. Should I take? Should I take? Should I take? Should I take? Should I take? Should I take? Should I take? Should I take? Should I take? Should I take? Should I take? Should I take? Should I take? Should I take? Should I take? Should I take? Should I take? Should I take? Should I take? Should I take? Should I take? Should I take? Should I take? Should I take? Should I take? Should I take? Should I take? Should I take? Should I take? Should I take? Should I take? Should I take? Should I take? Should I take? Should I take? Should I take? Should I take? Should I take? Should I take? Should I take? Should I take? Should I take? Should I take? Should I take? Should I take? Should I take? Should I take? Should I take? Should I take? Should I take? Should I take? Should I take? Should I take? Should I take? Should I take? Should I take? Should I take? Should I take? Should I take? Should I take? Should I take? Should I take? Should I take? Should I take? Should I take? Should I take? Should I take? Should I take? Should I take? Should I take? Should I take? Should I take? Should I take? Should I take? Should I take? Should I take? Should

still your favorite radio station, and I've got something for you today. You're one person, yet different in many ways. You're the professional by day, artist by night, friend, lover, biker, believer, all before the sun goes down. And somehow, in every single version, you show up fully. No half measures, no apologies. Now, that's the reality of so many Nigerian youth. Not one thing, not one name. Many lives living in one body and showing up 100 in all of them. Yes, you just being you. And MTN sees you as you leave it 100. You do not shrink to fate. You do not wait for permission. You do not explain yourself. You just show up in whatever version of you that today demands. And give it everything. So continue to do you and leave it 100 with MTN. Till I catch you next time, guys, I'm out. Oh.

Tutoye J Akika on Top That One, and of course it's Surrender, by the title of the song. We got the next 7 minutes before we pack our loose come out from inside the studio and hand you over to the workshop team, Governor Viva Yo and Lady J J, we are sent to the one of Nigeria. Not forget the biggest B and E.

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Where you carry, come give you this money for that. If you want to make your order, I see

0: kids I'm gonna lie and say leader. 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
1: So I won't hold
0: but
1: her
0: down,
1: now.
0: I'm angry and bastard. 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
1: Back.
0: Really thought you broke my walls down. 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
1: I gave you breath.

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0: important lessons that I'm going to say today is you've learned throughout your career that the most successful people are often the most connected people. 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
0: So you must remember this. One conversation can create one opportunity. One opportunity can change everything. And so for you to reflect, am I building relationships or am I collecting contacts? Reflect, who has positively impacted my career journey? And who can I encourage, support, or connect this with? And what kind of network am I intentionally creating? And that's for you. Are you building relationships or are you collecting contacts? Who has positively impacted your career journey to date? Who can you encourage? Who can you support? And who can you connect with? And what kind of network are you intentionally creating? So as we continue on our pool, be inspired. Remember this, networking is not about becoming someone you are. It's about becoming more interesting in others. You do not need to be louder. You do not need to be more outgoing. You do not need to be more responsive. You simply need to be genuine. Because people are not looking for perfection. They are looking for connection. And authentic relationships remain one of the most powerful assets any professional can build. I gotta say, my quote from the week, networking is not about planting ladders, it's about building bridges. Thank you once again for joining me on today's episode of Etiquette with Janet. Until next time, stay inspired, stay connected, and continue building relationships that create impact, opportunity, and influence. Once again, this has been your Etiquette Life

0: talk say 210 trillion they lost. They do back and forth, yeah. No, don't criticize them. See, Netanyahu's user Carlos say, no, criticize them, no call them thief. And then they put the NPC, they produce 95% of the money. Would be. And so, yesterday, now somebody don't talk now, say, for sure, Kimberley podcast. They don't talk now, say, the reason why Akpabio they attack him, because Akpabio became the NPC. Illegally, because they begin, no even qualify. This country is in a mess, I'm telling you. That's why we need the government to fix the country. And if anybody there in authority they do enough, we go call them and say, come on, I do enough. Try your best. I know, say President, they really try the best 20. Or okay, your best never reach. Try more. Now, my duty to say, oh, guy, they try, but he never reach. Try more. Not say, and because I'm my village man, I'm my tribal man. 1990. How many years I did that time? I did 12 years. Nigeria don't spoil. Nigeria had already spoiled as a 1990, which Charlie Boy did shot. Before this time, 80 something, Fela had already talked about, $2.8 billion oil money is missing. They set up inquiry. They say money no loss. They dabalu everybody, supervisor or bachelor. They say make you no talk, you. Money no loss, they start again. Inquiry come close, oh. You don't finish, you don't finish, you don't finish. $2 billion. $2.8 billion. The last thing about $2 billion with the NNPC money will they miss. Charlie Boy think about money will they miss. These days now with the thing about the people talk about other things, other than insecurity, other than obviously men are not criticized. See how long the country dance for. Now God bless you. 1999 with that from the original area father himself, Charlie Boy. We just enjoy because we'll be the new school station. We carry old school for back here from our new Nanaija FM 102.7. That's how we play that jam for you to enjoy and listening pleasure. What would they go break next? We will play the new song of Tiwa Savage, Energy, which she may revive to. She featured One Day Cole and Marvel inside. And I make her the thread for trending gist that time. 2:35 9 be our time, Monday, June 15, 2026. It's today workshop with Godwin and Lady G. And time long ago we go do Las Gidi Alpha. So very simple to want to election for Las Gidi Alpha right now.
1: Who would they elect?
0: Tinubu and President Tinubu and Vice President Kashim Shettima, Peter Obi and Kwankwanso, Atiku and Amechi. Now the three major political parties will be the position. Okay, more will add. We'll show what anyone announced. No, just say these three major people now. Now we don't know the wrong presidential election. If election now today or tomorrow, who you go vote for? Just send your message for WhatsApp 08100130349 08100130349. If election are tomorrow, which of these candidates you go vote for? 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Also, if you send voice note, me your voice note not too long, 30 seconds maximum, so that we go fit play. Am I right? 08100130349 08100130349. When we come back from break, we go reading our messages. Who you go vote for? As soon as the election are tomorrow, we don't give on three candidates. President Tinubu and running mate, Vice President Kashim Shettima, Peter Obi and Kwankwanso, Atiku and Amechi. What will do election? Now we be INEC. Let us know what team you go, who you go vote for. 08100130349. Okay? So enjoy more music, energy, Tiwa Savage, Wandy Cole and Marvel.

92.7 workshop with Godwin and Lady J. Up there, him away up there. Let's go. Oja Olorun. Otuba Lambert you are online. Lori Nigeria FM 102.7 workshop with Godwin and Lady J. Up there, him away up there. Let's go. Oja Olorun.

0: ever, and so on and so forth. Corey Develo now sing that song, Do Like That. The Devil is still there for Moving Records. He's done going on now. And you see they offload their beautiful songs like, as always. 15 minutes before 3 o'clock will show. I see the hottest, the smokiest, the baddest music on top radio. Workshop with the first voice, God in Aruayo, Mali, DJ. Echolugo, one of Nigeria FM, only 2.7. And of course, I always talk now, who's the dynamic duo? Because where you want to this kind of duo? Where now? Where? Who they check out? All right, so we did, like I said, Godwin don't tell you, we don't become IMEX. So now, Godwin, they collate you.
1: Yeah.
0: And so me, now to count the votes, they collate. We say, make una choose, make una vote.
1: Una go vote for, yes.
0: Una go vote for. So the one say, good afternoon, Mr. Godwin and Auntie Lady J. That ticket will not sell. The only ticket that we sell is Obi and Konkwaso, Balarebe from Obalin, Obalinde.
1: Now your personal voting, it's gone, the ticket will go good at Balarebe.
0: Balarebe.
1: You know, say that Balarebe remind me of one popular Nigerian Balarebe, Balarebe Musa.
0: In the actor.
1: No, no, no, big politician.
0: Okay.
1: So this one's in a Peter Obi.
0: This one say I'm voting Peter Obi.
1: Mm-hmm.
0: I'm voting for Showore.
1: What is your name?
0: What is your name, oh?
1: You're a confused person, oh. You don't be vote for Peter Obi and Showore at the same time. Stop, Joe.
0: I'm going to take questions.
2: Good afternoon, Gentle Stakes. For me, now Obi I go vote for. If tomorrow in the election, now Obi I go vote for. Why? Because Yoruba don't rule, Hausa don't rule. Make Igbo man rule. They say Igbo bad, but make the follow, give them small chance, make them rule. Make them see how it will be, whether they bad, true. That's my own take.
3: If election happens today, considering of waiting to happen for this country, really say politicians never know their mind, but by men looking, I know say this people being quite so have a little hope. It's the hope when Nigeria gets now, and them I go vote for.
0: Okay, oh. Good afternoon, Oga Godwin and Lady J. I go vote for Tinubu and Shettima.
1: Okay.
0: This message says, I don't trust politicians, but Peter Obi is fair enough to vote for Mr. Gentle from Igondo.
1: Okay.
0: This one says, Peter Obi 100. And thanks for comedy show ticket. We really enjoyed ourselves. You're welcome.
1: Okay.
0: Good afternoon, Mr. Godwin. If the election is not rigged, because we will win, we will win. 27 and Peter will win.
1: Actually, nobody will ask me who you will vote for.
0: Who you vote for?
1: Wow.
0: Oga Godwin, I for them neutral, but because you asked, I will go for Peter Obi and RMT. The killings and economies suffer ahead, don't too much. We need more serious money people with clear head and clean record for that seat. Then two may be saints, but for me, then the lesser evils. So to speak, Richard.
1: No,
0: Richard.
1: Peter
0: Obi and RMT. This one says, 2023, I know what I passed through the hands of APC. This year we go again by power of God Almighty. We'll be to the world. Peter Obi and Funko, so my name Naomi. This one says, I will vote Peter Obi again and again. Peter all the way by God's grace. Thanks from Prince Combs. First voice and Lady J. Now Peter Obi and Frank Oso of NDC. Now I will vote for DJ from Lawanson. It's second voice.
4: Good afternoon, Mr. Godwin and Lady J. Mr. DJ from Jakambe. I vote Peter Obi and the Kwan Kwaso.
0: H-L-A-W-A.
5: Oh my God, H-L-A-W-A. My sexy sweet tomato juice. Sorry, Joy Fana, baby JJJ, this is Richie Lawa. I'm voting for Peter Obi. Let us see what he looks like, Peter Obi. I beg.

may follow last week for no customer. I'm in a blind test work. Monkey, monkey, monkey, shoot, don't ever fly. This is a song that we're going to give you the whole matter as it goes. Forgiveness, Ashake. You will hear the one from Slim Life with feature Johnny Bosco, called Balabala, and of course, the latest one from Bloody Civilian, where it features Terakala B.O.G., which you call Space Fuji. Okay, 30 minutes up past 4 o'clock, we'll start the day on this beautiful Monday evening, June 15th. Half of June don't go, half of the year don't go without. And of course, 30 minutes up past 4 o'clock, my name is Sam. Of course, with OTB, we do for Inside the Parole for Inside Nigeria FM 102.7. Well, maybe for a lot of people, because we're not about to go over the weekend things. Now, they like to talk more, know how the matter they enter inside as they go. So, we'll put more juice of the over the weekend matter. Make it up like, say, Shobaki Monkey or Monkey Sugar and Fly. I'll give you this one from our guy, the one and only, yes, the one and only J1. As we become a bit more news around what happened over the weekend for Eastern Nigeria and of course personally as the whole. This one at J1 or Women's.

Welcome back, man, for the last day for the first world. Good evening, good evening, good evening again. As a matter of the heart, of course, I'll tell you that the two ambassadors, of course, the people will be saying yes. The radio ambassadors, all of us there for inside the studio, Osam and OTD. 18 minutes up past 4 o'clock, and this is on Monday, so sharply, you get as the whole level to just be right now for the whole Nigeria, personally, officially, politically, economically, and overly, where you go see for inside the matter, because right now, everybody they look left, right, and center. In fact, you close eye, they work out at the same time, you open eye, they sleep at the same time. So many things will just happen because everybody right now, they live day after the day. Yes. Everybody leaves, they say, what did tomorrow why won't break self? We never know if we know how what to plan for the matter. But today will be June 18th, June 15th, and half of the month don't go of half of the year to the end, half the first half of the year. Never they finish. So, and of course, what the boys in the studio, we'll talk about this man and our Twitter space as the matter they go, based on the weekend parole. For me, my own weekend, over the weekend, I don't lie to you, I'm not saying. In the weekend, as it just been now. Sometimes I talk to now from Thursday, now you know how weekend go be. Sometimes the Thursday feel look good, maybe say the weekend no go well. Sometimes the Thursday go no go well, maybe say weekend unexpectedly. So think your boss at yes. I don't gonna lie. What did I even do for inside this weekend? I don't gonna lie you. I just did on Friday. Just did my day. I not go out like that. Like, you hang out with people. On Saturday, where I even go say for Saturday. Yes, I just do one small association meeting. And party will just finish. That one just finished for that level. And I call yes, I still go. This guy birthday. What we do now? We do yes. Kika doing birthday. We just go support him. That was at the night of Saturday. That's what the matter they be. We run that one. And then yesterday on Sunday, I just go throughout. But then again. And in the night, I can go to the Stocker Show. Yes, I just go there. That is the Stocker Laptop Crusade. Lamborghini Crusade. I'm not going to lie, because that show, for when it starts, I will leave one day around that time 2:30 to 3. I'm going to pass this show. I'm going to go to the show. They call me the prepping for the show. So, we pack on this hall. We're going to use our way. We're going to have to believe we're going to rebel. We do respect everybody, Sha. Every call the man, every say the guy that the guy of the office or people don't know what to do immediately the next day. That is today, every Monday. But what I like about the APC, as it was, I want to congratulate the stalker and every other person to say the

0: comedy shows upon for fraud. And of course, those possible flat for the support them as they have. So that's what my honor, weekend go. But I'm going to give you more about the weekend as it be from the whole Nigeria, because some things happened. I want to look at it about. But now, what do we do for inside the studio? Of course, what do we still get to your work out with the work out throughout the weekend? How it goes?
1: Well, before I go, what I'd like to say, happy you know when you say happy, they're like happy.
0: You know that's
1: like same to you. I try to get all the time who I talk to them. They're happy in the way they do. You can't give me response, but I just say, I'm not same. I'm not going to tell you it's not same to you, but I'm just saying it's as if you mean the same to you. You know, so what I'm just saying is, don't look like, say, I'm a 699 for the No sugar cutting here. You rest. But now we stand it, we steam out. Well, for the weekend, weekend starts from Friday of last week.
0: Why is it the 12? Why is it about? But let me say, what's the soccer performance?
1: No.
0: Because he came about 12, almost 13.
1: Yes.
0: Yeah.
1: No, when the soccer
0: does. And of course, for this past weekend, Nigeria don't get dominated by a lot of things. But I'm not gonna lie, if I want to, I will tell you with the listen to us, the security don't get out of hand. Yes. There's no real security challenges that happen to us as a matter of the day. Even just this weekend alone, you know, so this the Monday passing of retired Major General Rabah Abubakar, who actually died for captivity after the one day abducted by bandits. You understand. So the terrorist people, they want to do their own, and of course another set of terrorist counter-terrorism security forces there, they can launch a crackdown for one place they call Lakurawa, for inside the northwest side for Kebbi and Katsina Street as a matter of group. And of course and also whenever you have the Ebola matter finish, they call you say for this weekend again cholera outbreak come strike the two states with the Jos. Of course this Jos said that they go there this month, and then I guess this month ended. I don't look at the old matter now. They see this one, the air cholera outbreak for Jos. That's a cuckoo bam. The lady that is begging to not die for the this thing, the old body will put dozens of people, and of course, all the state health authorities don't do emergency measures. And this particular Jos, and now they do this head of this monster, and they come here. Now, as I see this, they say now. And of course, small scale protests don't break out for a part of Lagos State to decry the economic hardship, high living costs, the security. Most of these things, they don't highlight them. And also for Abuja, other protests, they still go on over the weekend right now, led by David Blackman and all those kind of things, and every other thing. Now, the one I talk to, I want gossip about now alignment. Two things. Now, I'm making you laugh. Excuse me, look at this. I will tell you what political alignment today happened. But before then, we got a smaller market. By the time we come up,

Fresh like a few years ago. Ah.

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1: All right, so Sam and Coach, we don't show back. Thank you for not lost weight for no test. Yes, we will talk about food on the weekend. We're going to learn our own.

Night, Night Jazz Show.

myself or TV or maybe some other people actually see some of the videos too come out online. I think sometime last week, we'll be

0: thing now. What you have put for inside the matter, they say. That video, I don't know whether you see the video. I'm going to come down from inside Motto. Article the road before. Inside the room, you understand? The Amici called. Two people.
1: Hey guys, it's Bobby. My name is Benson. You might probably know me as Boju, and that's okay. You're locked on to the Drive Time Show.
0: On the second one, Naomi Kenneth. The concord, just put that in right it. In the guitar, we said, you just click and tap them. They just enter inside. Now, we will want to say, what did they do? And this news will come out of the officially. So, ABC now, don't get people who want to do presidential election and running mate, which is Atiku and Amechi. In another news, Federal High Court will not order independent National Electoral Commission, INEC, now to deregister ADC Accord and three other political parties for failing to meet constitutional requirements.

presidential candidate, and this weekend now he got to Amechi to come join, and there'll be two strong forces. Of which you just say it will be a poker, so they go for NDC and all that. Now, what I call a surprise is now the Federal High Court took an order independent that it will immediately direct

0: So we have barely 6 months to consolidate, get our what do they call them again? What do they call those things? So people they do to get one more, what do they call them? What do you say? We will get everybody new structure. You know, now because they say they want all the deregister political parties. I don't know. What do you think?
1: There's a lot going on the show today. There's a lot of

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1: Hey, what's up, everyone? It's your girl Tiwa Savage, and now they're listening to Gra Gra Express with Usam and OTB. Don't touch that.

to have to be frozen for the first 2-3 weeks, as long as it be. So, for talking about today, we'll start with a young job in the movie, because I want to see a chat as well right now. I would say that maybe I will give us a Moron Tudu, yes, that one day for the matter. We still get for a set about Charlie Poppy, the test tour we call Allergies. And of course, we still got Bloody Sibylla with the front with Tori Apala. And

this Fuji. We just entered that one with Lamba Mills, will give us Poverty. We get another one from Elega, we call Stubborn. No one is going for the show, Blackbones, and Ashakebe with Chanel. Should have started here. Even Tony and Olamide Zion, now on good ground. But first, I will do this first to them, come back to give you the rest of the company inside the matter. Young George,

0: laughing in her all the love that she turns 24 years old today. Yes, so happy birthday going out to Irish Star on behalf of all of us at the Beat 99.9 FM. And if it's your birthday today, happy, happy, happy birthday to you, right? You actually are in great company because there's a lot of people who celebrated their birthday today. Mohamed Salah, for one, the Liverpool legend, turns 34 years old today. You might get to see him in action later today as Egypt plays Belgium to kick off their World Cup campaign. So it's going to be a feisty match. I'm definitely going to watch it. Right, so happy birthday going out to every single one of you. Also, Ice Cube's birthday today. He turns 57 years old. Wow. That man is old. Happy birthday going out to every single one of you, man. And if it's your birthday in the month of June as well, happy, happy, happy birthday in advance going out to every single one of you. It's still money making Monday right here on the Drive Time Show with Biola. And I think it was last week Tuesday on the Drive Time Show where I asked this question, that if I put 100 million naira on the table, cash, no stories, would you delete all your social media accounts forever? And I got a bunch of mixed reactions. But I can tell you, as of today, the 15th of June 2026, the UK government has officially banned the use of social media for all under 16s in the country. The Prime Minister, Keir Starmer, actually said that he wants kids below the age of 16 to be happy and feel safe. And ultimately, he is giving children their childhood back. Which, you know, this announcement got a lot of mixed reactions across board. In fact, there were some students that had this to say.
1: Please put your hands up, those of you who welcome the ban. Hands up for those who welcome the ban. So this just gives you an idea. I think it's pretty fair to say that most of these students there, 11 to 14, most are pretty disappointed with the ban. Let's just come over to you, Isabella. Tell me how you felt when you heard the Prime Minister say no more social media for you.

0: too restricted, but I use most of my social media to contact my parents and family.
1: I mean, I think it's worth reminding people, earlier we looked at screen time. What was your screen time over the weekend?
0: 9 hours.
1: 9 hours. So suddenly you're going to have a lot more time to fill. And what will you do?
0: Stare at a wall.
2: That was absolutely hilarious, man. And yeah, a lot of people have been running with what she said at the end, that, well, 9 hours to spare, what are you going to do with your time? She says she's going to stay at the wall. A lot of people were just commending her for her courage and whatnot. But, you know, the bigger questions need to be asked, right? And I honestly wonder if we would adopt something similar here in Nigeria, especially with the way things have been going on those TikTok lives. I know that you've been seeing it. You've been seeing what people are doing, especially underage people have been doing on TikTok lives. It makes no sense to me. But, you know, and I want to ask you this question as well. If something like this should happen in Nigeria, right, the government comes out and says that, look, we're going to ban social media use for anybody below the age of 16. They will have no access to social media whatsoever. What would your reaction be like? Is it something that you're open-minded about? Is it something that you absolutely agree with the government? You would say that, look, go ahead, go for it. Let's ban it for all under 16s. Let me know. 0810265020209. There's a lot of things going on the internet, man. And, you know, a lot of these UK people are not happy with what the Prime Minister has announced this morning. But then again, if this were to happen in Nigeria, would you welcome this kind of development? Let me know again. 0810265020209. I've got some fantastic news coming out of the US. You're going to want to hear this one because it affects every single one of us. But right now, I have to do one song for the birthday girls right here on B99.
3: All right, then I tell you about language to do so. I'm not going to lie, you just hear the song of the one and only Bloody Civilian. After a while, we should have been that song. This is our latest jam, which was going on last week. So, premiere on Friday. And of course, she featured Terapella and BOG for the one which she called Space Fuji. Coming up next, we're inside telling about what they do every on Monday and every on Wednesday from 5 o'clock to 5:30 to give you the latest jam for them podcast for inside the Nigerian Music Kingdom. Lamba Mills will come up next with the one we call Poverty. And of course, Illegal will come with the one we call Stubborn. We think of the one for Black Bones way in future as Shaka with the blower from inside the Bojan Matter from inside the level right now. We call Chanel. We get 10 new feature on Lamide. We call Zion. And of course, we think of the one for Mao. We call Bad Decision. But this we're not going to give you any bad decision for Nigeria for 102.7. My name is Sam. I'm telling you about the news in the country. The video show will start off with the terror by anti

up past 5 p.m. in the city of Lagos. Now, this next news is absolutely exciting, and I did tell you I've got some fantastic news coming from the U.S. Now, according to reports by the BBC, the United States of America and Iran have agreed to end the war. Oh God, it took you long enough. Now, the Prime Minister of Pakistan, who acted as a mediator between the two countries, says that the deal will be signed on Friday, the 19th of June, 2026. According to Donald Trump, the Strait of Hormuz will be reopened and the U.S. naval blockade of Iran will end, right? What does this mean for you and I? Because you're probably wondering, this war that's happening far away from me, how does it affect me, Biala? Well, the long and short of this is that fuel prices will reduce, and that automatically means that the price of everything that went up before will then, you know, reduce and go back to normal. Guys, listen, yesterday I bought gas at 2,200 naira, which means like that 12-cylinder gas, yes, you're spending excess of 27,000 naira to fill that cylinder. It's not even funny. I know that I'm laughing right now, but I'm super, super, super excited about this news. Hopefully, by this weekend, pump price should go back to the price it was before the war. You see, these are the things that happen when you make Donald Trump happy. When you let him have the World Cup and host the World Cup the way that he wants to host the World Cup. Or if you know, for adventure, decide to build him a UFC ring in the White House. Of course he's happy. Of course he's happy. Let me know if you've seen the fight that happened at the White House. God, with Dana White, you know, building a whole UFC ring in front of the White House just to please Donald Trump. And these are the kind of things that make this man happy. So hopefully nobody pisses him off before Friday. Hopefully he just signs the deal. Hopefully they just end the war, because we're tired. This war is affecting everybody around the globe. And for some of you that starts to, you know, blame the pump price on a certain leader in Nigeria, I think you should get the facts right. I think that you should do proper research. This thing affects everybody around the world. So big ups to Donald Trump and big ups to the people of Iran. And, you know, Benjamin Netanyahu would probably be licking his wound by now. So hey man, all the best to everybody involved. I just hope that they sign that deal come Friday so we can go back to buying petrol at what, 900 naira or 800 naira, because I'm tired, man. I've got some Monday motivation coming your way. Do not touch that dial. There's more tunes coming your way as well for your listening pleasure. Hopefully this one right here

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We don't tell you as the matter they go. We go for Nigeria FM 102.7. Every Monday and every Wednesday from 5 o'clock to 5:30, that's what we give you the matter of what we call tier of the latest jam should not post out for inside the Nigeria Music Kingdom. Now, we will still get one more song we will play for inside tier of, and of course that will carry us entire inside the 5:30. And for that 5:30 matter, I'm not gonna lie, you're not gonna just say the tutorials with my mind, just my we get a lot of juice there. We will just give you for what you would call the Nollywood juice, and that one must boss out. Yes, you must boss out that one at your place for 5:30. But then again, that's who it will be. Malu, I've been waiting for you, Malu. Bad decision, and the next thing will come in. But then again, as we run the matter, other things go for front. We must say after that, 5:30 to 6:25, we'll just give you the Nollywood juice. One more by 6:30, we'll be busting enter inside the car, the Obongo News. But for now, as the hot. Bad decision to come out for Malu, and the last one for today, for Cheerleader, as the hot. But then I'll start making enjoy this one as the hot.

0: 2.7. That's something they very, very important.
1: As it be now, I know like you, we still continue the matter with it. And we want to enter inside Nollywood. You know, when we enter...

Election finish now, all that they maintain. Subsidy is gone, all that. Election cycle don't reach again. All of a sudden, we can't find out say Kenneth Okonkwo will actually they support Peter Obi that time. He don't come out for Peter Obi level. Whatever because of say whether Peter Obi come out for LP and everything. They say he come out. Not forget say Peter Obi first go to ABC before Congo NDC. Now back to Kenneth Okonkwo. Kenneth Okonkwo, he don't withdraw his support for Atiku because after he come out for the camp of Peter Obi, he can't go sit down for the camp of ABC, which is Atiku. That is Kenneth Okonkwo now. Remember when we start that matter of over the weekend, I've been talking about as Atiku don't make Amechi in running it. There was one viral video we go around where you see Amechi they come down from Moto, he enter waiting room, there was a leader straight to inside the inner chamber where Atiku

kinds of strategies that you know, why they're not allowed to conquer and the other person will be there, the producer of the Sidamba. Now we call it here. Can I talk to you with more support for article? We're in the top tonight because we're not put southeast people inside the level. Now, the decision, because of so the announced water by the ABC National Production Secretary Balambolaji Abdullahi, can I talk to you with the Bollywood actor, we don't turn to politician now. In context, the region never produced any president or vice president since 1999, and blah, blah, blah. Say, if you hear from social media, say, if this is not picking back to the social community from South-South, they say this is not true, they say it's very unfortunate. They say, I say, do now, and then say, okay, we will join the coalition to assist marginalization of blah, blah, blah. They say, join politics to fight for better Nigeria, where no region or geopolitical zone will be marginalized. They say, we only favor Atiku. We openly declare say in a departure to presidency for the Southeast and Mr. Shuam by choosing somebody from the Southeast to be in vice. As the guys choose Amechi, Naike to Koko talk say, ain't not they do again for article. Say in dog bone. Now we don't even know where he won't enter as he do right now. Because for me, I probably feel that you know, as politics will be, me, I just the postulate, I just my opinion, or maybe they won't give out director, campaign director, or something, because where we see on that day, now for lobby, you know, they're inside that chamber, so the team won't go well for them. They say, I don't go, everybody must bring their own views from us. Me, I just saying it from my own opinion, based on my observation, of what I see, especially from that video. When they smile, they shake Amechi. Amechi did not have the entire inner chamber. But now, they've made a year full news in our relief. Where we said, to go for a talk, say, he's going to support Atiku again. That means he definitely will be the ABC. So, we are now.

0: This time around, before even the guy should leave, just because of conviction, that because of the fact, say, will be come out from LP, whether I go, whether not, the same ABC. When they collect the ABC now, maybe one or two things, now where you are here, say, now, I'm reaching me, I'm reaching in the push, I say, running with him, which I don't do again. Where you walk on go now, where you walk on get straight, you go back, say, now, nah, this guy, and Jonathan said.
1: At this point, you know,
0: you're not getting away, you're going to go back to ABC. Yeah,
1: and if you beauty about politicians, I say for every move where they make, you know, whether it look like say for our own eyes, when on this they bring point to them, whether it look justified or not justified, they get,
0: yes.
1: This same thing is what they say now about how APC B9 is that APC now.
0: It will change.
1: Give you credible reasons.
0: Why, you know what I'm saying? We straight eye, I don't lie, you. All right.
1: I will go back to ABC. Because right now, the way the country is going,
0: I believe it's the best way to move the country forward.
1: They have the tenacity. They have the capacity.
0: That
1: even
0: is
1: character.
0: I swear. All right, I've seen back here. I just share videos of elevator that is lift way in get with Jemaah to say they have to feel like God. That the MC in back here. Now we talk now. Of course, in that Twitter and family blogger, and I'm so back here, in what company the reaction after I don't publicly express disappointment. Where he follow a brief encounter with veteran Nollywood actor Jemaah for Inside Lee. The video we don't go viral since, you know, for social media platform, we don't capture MC America and Bakara and his wife approaching the actor as the elevator door we open. And of course, Femke Apu say, "Ah, we appear to do in the head," responded by extending handshake to Bakara for, "Hi, how you do?" Before he crossed up to the elevator. After the actor that is in the out of sight, and Bakara will come make moves. After this, Professor with actor Bona and the Mukasa after Alex with a keyboard dot, he expressed disappointment over the brief day interaction. He said, "What did it would take for Jemaah to smile today? It's annoying. So this is always the feel like they're the God or something. What do you think?"
1: For money, sir, you get up. In fact, you're not going to shock me if Bakara said, "Go." So, I mean, if you come from a person of that kind of.
0: Let me say, I won't beg you money.
1: Yeah, exactly. I mean, it might be a valid point. Then again, if I want to be, you know, speak for both sides.
0: At least the guy is still upper handshake to the guy. Now we say, "Boom, you know, even shake him and he can say, 'Ah, I know you, blah, blah, blah.'"
2: So, yeah, this is the first trophy.
0: Look at somebody with the female
2: ears,
0: you know.
2: So, for all of you,
0: oh, no,
2: that's
0: for Jemaah to do that for you now. What do you take for you to smile or say, "Cut the joke"? I mean, you know, follow and shoot your short feet. Why you call the expected to open to you?
2: And enjoy the moment.
0: There's somebody contacts you from back and says, "Such congratulations,
2: going out."
0: No, somebody gave you a handshake and you got for smile. How many of your fans will you give face for set? Not to talk of the for group. Every celebrity with your personality, I bet shift. And I bet you start saying, "You for Kukuwaga now, make kiss your forehead. I can't ask if you can't go. No, that's the beat." There's somebody because I see this one artist is as popular like somebody like Jumaco, who was already popular when MC did in secondary school.
2: So you know,
0: you should be shining TT too because you are a Facebook influencer. I'm only due. And somebody can talk say is the one that has is not the one that is the one that has issues, not Jim Ike. He's feeling entitled. Well,
2: some people were saying sports.
0: This thing now,
2: what
0: you
2: mean?
0: I'm only tipping.
2: You know, what did Lewis do? He went and got himself a new team, got himself a new girlfriend, and you know,
0: the only thing I look at that politeness, and which for me,
2: and in fact, I think one of during one of the interviews.
0: Well, you know,
2: okay,
0: there
2: are
0: many follow-ups when they go this thing. Babatunde Adeoye, they say he no one make it, they no one make him be fine boy actor. Of course, Babatunde Adeoye, Naim be one guy with the actor this

because what you need to talk, because that fine boy, say in the don't study other Adekola well. They say no good mom at that in comfort, different jobs for this thing. But you start thinking say you don't arrive that time, at the beginning to decline. I was not to the focus on improving yourself first, don't go on set and show so if you do that matter as well. Thank you for all of us. We need an inspiration, right? In get and I think they say, we know that our spine for just movie script.

Zoltán Kofi.

0: phone. Phones, if you see at least 50 to 60% of the time, most of these people, they relax, they watch.
1: That's the comfort of
0: our house. We just did the watch, and maybe most times, what person will do with you, sister, be your girlfriend, but please, like, they enjoy the movie together. Everybody does the one thing of the other. Ah, man, this guy, they had to. This guy, fine, this guy. Say, why do you talk? That's what they did. Huh? They say, he gets evidence to back up this claim when he talks. So, he says, they were dating while he was still legal married to Judy. They say, my husband of Justin and we have children together. Sometimes I ask myself, what is my man for this life? You understand? They say, anytime they watch television, and you know, every she goes up. Talk anymore. No, tell me to my face. She likes this man, no. She don't go, she don't go talk, say, in that direction. She go talk, say, with the place that will say, she loved the way the guy did act for movie. The voice sound like her uncle's voice. Nayao. Oh, they retired, they said, there's that they were dating under my roof. Yawa, they. This is the police story. No worries. Now, we don't have a shop. Give me that little bit. I see the heart. Then my babe, Nancy, you see. She don't open about her faith. She say, I am not your typical Nigerian Christian. Now, for those of you who know Nancy Nsibe, of course, a lot of you know her. Especially of all people on where she put the matter. Of course, well, we know that TV will be Nancy Nsibe and talk about her mother. She should not be typical Nigerian Christian. What did she talk about inside the matter? She explains, like some Nigerian Christians, she know they just look up to pastor or priest for direction. They use a brain to follow Jesus. Nancy Koyevo talk say, if she get some anchors such as have to John Selman, where she be lending, I don't want to say, I know they serve human being. So I don't have the need to perform for

trust fellowship that maybe online to get us to John Selma. They say, when you're done preaching away at the listen to you, you understand.

0: say the guy get what the guy do. When they say make the guy, when they make the turn, the guy don't get turn. Turn now. Look at us, stop on the matter. Like what I say, like
1: what they say.
0: You understand? Like what I say, look. This is wrong. You don't do that. When you want to do this, remove your mind from emotional. This is just facts. Look at the guy step. That lecturer. This is just art. So now this thing I need to tell you the talk now. We say maybe because of our own experience,

0: sneak through to the door outside. That I want to also talk about, because you mentioned about the way we talk about the
1: I
2: need to really stop with the voice about that, because we want to small market. We'll come back immediately after the market. In fact, we know around some, but then we'll come back immediately. Don't forget to call us on 081-001-3024. My name should come out for the matter.

世界の人口。

Thank you.

that one of Boys in Lagos by Aloro. Thank you for no loss. I'm not going to lie to you. 29 minutes now, past 7 o'clock. We still be for inside the studio. Now, they alone, though the topic about anti-Israel, do your politics. Because I'm about to

question 0813 0349. In case you don't know, we also want to talk the matter for inside the studio. My name is Sam. What we do here, of course, we get a special guest about a building the comedy machine. We'll do for inside the matter, and we're going to share our minds on

0: desperate for kidnapping, whether they happen. That is every time with the year of kidnapping up to the day before yesterday, which was June 13th. Another one day with the worst kidnapped, where we say the well, shooting right for hand. And now don't go, we don't know where they don't go. Up to now, all the kidnapped others will never even see them where they carry them go. And of course, the second one now, 720 repentant Boko Haram people where they carry. Put back into the town for the Maiduguri and some other places for inside Bomi with the 590 lives and 2,050 children. That is them and their families. They introduce them back into the society after they don't commit atrocities, horrid and heinous acts for inside Nigeria as terrorists. So again, we'll be talking about this matter and what it be like to AB. Maybe see of your solutions where to say for this to be happening right now because it doesn't get out of hand, it is spiral out of control.
1: I did talk one thing, say God don't go let me person use my life. Take repent. He keep me finished, he won't go to say you call me that is. I know see the issue here is that as I was saying before, I say this is the political. This thing is actually the political. Maybe ordinary act. You know, since we don't define this this issue of bandits,
0: since when?
1: But when we don't fight out,
0: they come.
1: I think 2012, 2013, 2014, 2015, they come now.
0: So you mean say
1: that's almost like 16 years.
0: 16 years.
1: When I mean say all those people are power our own military, they are power our own army. So what is the issue? What is the problem? So this is where see. Both the religious, our religious leaders, our traditional leaders, and our government need to come sit down together and discuss how to end this thing once and for all.
0: Hello, good evening. You hear us? Good evening to you, my brother. What is your name and where you call from and where you hold your bill first before we dive into any other thing? It's all right. Okay, what is your name? Which one are you doing? Okay, thank you very much for that report on the video for the movie to Costina Papa Road. I know how that place will be sometimes. So, you all should come out to answer this matter with the talk.
2: I said they come with, but what I hear about the kidnapping.
0: Yes.
2: And the one where they shoot for
0: No, we're talking about recently, we declared how many urbans, or rather, for some kind of different locality, the balance of some places for Southwest. We'll be saying that they don't kidnap, almost like 11 or 12 of them in recent times. And they were talking about 720 Boko Haram repentance, so they say they won't push them back into the society for Borno State. So what do you think would be the solution to all these things, really, especially for security?
2: The solution is they are not God. They are not the solution. Send them to God. Let God forgive them. I don't know the order. Oba is the day, he has the whole situation.
0: Yes.
2: When they kidnap their fellow Obas, they cannot do anything. It surprises me, whether my juju has been a talisman.
3: Loved by many, imitated by the competition.
2: Number one, accepted by all.
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2: So if they vote that way, all those who are new, they're going to receive love on air. And the only person who receives love, they don't die
0: with us. Why the rubber drum?
2: They don't drum. People don't know all those bodies don't die. Now even then, it is alarm. So if the community that the other states can join them,

0: smutsig med. Exactly what I said for all WhatsApp group when they play this matter. They say, when I go talk this matter, when I talk this matter, they say, bandit them. They don't go that you.
1: Yeah, get your own
0: you do now. Somebody go to our line. Good evening, you are very much welcome. What give me your name, where the college from, and where the hood of the
2: voice of God.
0: King of voice. King of voice.
2: Voice of God.
0: What you say yesterday?
2: Yeah, Baba, I look for more yesterday.

repentant IPOP. Never see repentant ECM. I has done repent since whoever still do what do. Empires will be sending a break to NAPA.

0: sin. They carry and go before. And some they even go, they will go advance inside that place. They get higher connection. Mother, maybe the only breaking and entering they do it, they take cash out.
1: Yes,
0: I know they come back now. You go come, they use cash. They use surprise.
1: And even inside the formation, we say they don't cash them. They don't hear what everybody talk for outside. What they will take them for outside again. But we know what is the thing that will happen.
0: Are you not telling me? Do you book wire and we're so creative?

can't be happy now. Before you know, you will know anybody will anything will happen. An individual now is using that opportunity to operate. Because if they kidnap anybody anywhere now, you will hear say that bandit. A

0: Baba just do one one small correction there. You see that word, that name, Bandit, actually English word for people to do that bad things. But if you categorize that to Fulani headsmen and all those guys, you're going to say yes, now ethnic profiling of social and social people from ethnic or tribal extraction. Now that they run that matter. But Bandit is a for any person who comes in. But then one of the great shortage of past, now kidnappers, and probably another or not them known. All right, more test more market. We'll come back immediately. I will continue asking the question. Immediately.
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0: Alright, welcome back to Nigeria 502.7. I said it's very important. I've 31 minutes now, they're past 7 o'clock, and of course, we get to about 19 minutes before we enter inside Sports Matter. We'll start by 8 p.m. exactly. Don't forget to say we woke up, we don't come, and of course, after now, I believe she's going to be the highest goal scorer in Germany. They will call the German machine, they're going to give 7. My name is Martin. 7 goals is actually doing something. The last person we know, say we did that for this project, woke up, now 4 goals, we're in the USA, they'll give, but of course, Germany, they'll come again to 7. So, now, competition of goal scorer, next one person will do 8, then maybe another person will do 10, but we never know how to go. Anyway, so my name is Sam, welcome to the CD.7 studio with me today, now June 15th on the Monday. Don't forget to say to me, where the sign for the background, now day alone, now we day, all you need to do is to call us to tell us where you do, how the road are doing. By calling us on 081-0012-0349. If you call us for inside WhatsApp, send us voice note for inside WhatsApp, and send message for inside WhatsApp as in your heart right now. But then again, I'm not gonna lie, you first call us on the landline, the same number 081-0012-0349. How do you ever be? Let us know. But we're talking about insecurity for the country. And so far, what did the happen to say? The way they done do very, very long time. Now, the kidnapping of Ebbers for the southwest and north central area of Nigeria. Then, the way they've been disturbing about, not the 5, not the 20, but 720 bandits, that is not even bandits, Boko Haram, will then carry, go put for outside now, as a matter of being. I said that they integrate them into society. Now, it's a great thing to talk about, and of course, if you call us first, you will tell us your name, where you come from, and where you're going, if you speak your mind on this issue. But ultimately, I want to share something with you and everybody who is listening right now. What they do on ground is saying, so far, media still be into this confusion where they happen. Take for example now, King of Bugs will call and say bandits. Everybody, yeah, bandit, bandit, bandit. They hear bandits, and like I talk, yeah, they will feel related to maybe Fulani or this thing, but bandits are general matter.
4: General
0: English name for people who do bad things, marauders. But my only marauders are never usual. But I want to read out some names, which you hear.
4: Bandits.
0: We get Boko Haram.
4: Okay.
0: We get Fulani headsmen. We get bandits. We get terrorists. We get kidnappers. We get unknown gunmen, and then we get hoodlums.
4: Okay.
0: Out of all this, now hoodlums now be
4: sent.
0: Hoodlums, baby, screen children, But when we start with gunmen, kidnappers, then we can't get terrorists, bandits, headsmen, and Boko Haram. all these people, even if their names just get the better, they're almost the same thing, but they get different functions. What do they do?
2: Yes.
0: Like Boko Haram now, those will say, oh, no to Western education. They will come, they will scatter schools, they will do this, they will bomb this, this, they will do this one. Headsmen, they will follow farmers. They clash, they do this, they say, ah, they just finish your kind from us. Bandits now, I will never know what to classify all those ones. Those ones will come, carry or Okada or whatever, keep, kill, maim, for no reason whatsoever. Terrorists, those ones, we know them, although they're still the larger name, but they terrorize everywhere as they be. Kidnappers, of course, we know what the word be, but they kidnap. They say, bring money. The other city, they enter village, they kill everybody like some terrorists or headsmen have been a Boko Haram they do. Then unknown gunmen, the real estate, they go to somebody for no reason, they go attack somebody, they come and see how happen.
2: So, you go and say that they evade one particular community, they keep it going.
0: Yes, unknown gunmen, all this one, do for the matter, but hoodlums, this one, that's the normal district.
2: Hoodlums, we know some of them up there.
0: So now, and they look at this matter as they go, because if we say we check them, everything don't get as it be for insecurity, it don't be a heightened matter. Somebody bless you, somebody send them. Voice note. No water, this person. Water.
4: Good evening. And I'm just going to talk. Osam NTSC.
0: Maybe that, thank you.
4: Osam NTSC.
0: Thank you.
4: No. NTSC, very important. The real OTE. On our two. We don't see a lot on our two. In that Shabida, as I go look, you know, Osam said, let's say you don't already call ready, don't be looking ready. You don't look here and at that instead. So, if I want to say, all these bandits, see, I feel like play. You say, all the time, you say, you the para, you go to talk out the para, imagine since that time, they never even still make change. Because they say, the one they do, repentance. You see, I say, they say, some judge won't take a matter of some hundreds of terrorists. I mean, what should they do? See, all these things, it's also the way. When they talk, see, they won't talk matter about that. We hear, if anybody even to go like that, we don't hear any matter now. All these people, we need fiery squad. Who made this democracy? Who made this democracy? Because it should be slow. Like a military era, all these guys will be happening. Everything a fiery squad, they all shoot everybody. When they all shoot them, when they die, finish. If you want to wait. We all sit down for person to say they beat terrorize. We all sit down. They hear the matter. Which can you hear? Which matter want to hear again? Maybe a fiery sport. Maybe they kill them. So that the whole deterrence to people do their own work, own job. They still go watch an enemy video. Let me say, they talk say, they shoot a fiery sport. People talk say, they won't be bad to. And because they leave them, and that's why they persist. All your son, all the other, they never learn lesson. Ah, they give me the power of this country, and they push us too much, I swear.
0: Thank you very much for this matter, but then again, you say something about firing squad. But one thing really we know about firing squad is you need to catch the person first. That is the most important thing. Right now, the bandits, the terrorists, the headsmen, the unknown gunmen, the Boko Haram, the Fulani headsmen, they will roam, the kidnappers, they will roam all about. Now, much in the year say, he happened for here, he happened for there. They never catch anyone. Now, if they catch them, may they do that family squad and no mind. It's not like this 720 people they want to integrate. From the first catchment where they catch them, if that family squad, their penalty won't go for the matter, they need to actually go into that kind of policy right there to say, if they catch you, so you do any of this terrorist matter, now firing squad or death sentence immediately without any other thing. And they say, okay, fine. But not the way they catch them, they push them back inside the... It is the tyranny. So you need to even catch them first before you're going to do the firing squad matter. Anyway, so if you won't join us because we really don't get time, that'll be the only one or two calls we'll be able to take. But time, let me say, we never enter supermarket. The number to call... Now 081 00 13 0349. What did I talk? 081 0012-0349. If you call us right now, but then again, if you don't pick up because we're so on time, maybe we'll just stop this matter as it may be, except this, especially this, others with the donkey map for the Southwest, and of course, for 720 Boko Haram people with the one push back into the society, maybe they go back into society after they don't do atrocities with for their loss. We don't pass my market and we'll come back na as in the hot. Don't take too much.
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1: Brotherly, even me now. Let me say they follow ya like you. Until you tire, when you day on top of the new MTN Satchel Bundle, dial star 312*7# and press 2 to start to enjoy from 100 Naira. 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

will not come back on level and of course time may really do maybe we'll get one or two this but I would like to even speak my own mind for this issue, especially about the 720 Boko Haram people that can be, you know, talking about put back into this. I mean, no sense of America like CIA or all those kind of level. We will not pretty much with all of them be inside the rehabilitation. One of the biggest rehabilitations to will ever be, we say, apart from their thumbprint or their fingerprint that they take, we're going to talk about face, that is facial profile, where they will snap their pictures left, right, and center, where this

the person says, they talk, say, oh, pang, don't you understand that everybody from the world of people are known? Now, people, when they don't talk, say, as in a snap, they will put you at watch list. So, I didn't even know you come outside, say, you be repentant, Boko Haram, or whatever. If you like, you enter supermarket, oh. If you like, you enter airport, oh. If you like, you enter anywhere, oh. Your face, once camera see your face, facial recognition, bam, you don't reach everywhere. There's some other things, too. What they think do, they think put talk inside your body because they don't catch you. It's not like they kill you or you just admit, say, okay, you don't even know. They will inject them inside your neck. You will do it for your body forever. That is, if they won't track where you go at any time, they will know where you go. At least 720 people, that be all of them. I believe several of them will be repentant. If at all of them, just repentant to people inside. They will think about going to do bad things. So, but that 90, when we say, you think put tracker for their body, and you will say, okay, the day inside, but you say, ah, ah, ah, ah. There are some people

Sufuneno Gene, you know what I mean? G Ferrari Chuten Gene, you know what I mean? I do a Lime Likudene, you know what I mean? Nibu boy fresh to the socks, you know what I'm saying? They said they call me Z Zoro, aka Swagback, aka BBGG. Now we there, so for Niger FM 102.7.

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